0: spreading and long-term impacts.
1: And the 104th annual Canadian PGA Championship is coming to St. Eugene Golf Resort Casino near Cranbrook. Golf director Cindy Sukharoff says it's a great boost for the resort as well as the region.
2: Overall, it's a great event for St. Eugene and the community. It's by far the largest event that we have done to date, and it's a great way to showcase the facility and the entire community to golf professionals coming from across Canada.
1: You're invited to watch for free, but you should check with the pro shop for the best way to watch. The championship runs August 3rd to 6th.
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1: Spain has advanced to the World Cup final. They beat France 2-0 today in the semifinal. Spain won its first World Cup title in 2010 by beating the Netherlands. And the MLB All-Star Game is this evening with four Blue Jays set to represent Toronto. Historically, the Blue Jays have shown up in the big games, with both Alejandro Kirk and Vladimir Guerrero Jr. getting hits in last year's game. And Guerrero won the All-Star MVP in 2021. This year, Ernie Clement will be the only player at the plate for Toronto. The 30-year-old is leading the league in doubles.
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3: Today FM, with roads and weather together.
1: On the roads, Highway 3, expect 20-minute delays just south of Fernie. That's from 6 p.m. to 6 a.m. 7 days a week. Also expect delays of up to 10 minutes near Elko Junction. That's from 7 a.m. to 7 p.m. Monday to Saturday. Cranbrook weather tonight, mainly cloudy, low of 18. Tomorrow, a mix of sun and cloud, high of 32. And Thursday, sunny, high of 35. From the MyEastKootenayNow.com newsroom, I'm Greg Nesteroff.

0: Maroon 5, thank you so much. Today FM is the East Kootenays Playlist. Mark Nichols here every weekday from 2 to 7 on this Tuesday, July 14th. Good evening, the 29th week of 2026. And tomorrow it is Camp Day. And we're going to be there at Tim Hortons, that's for sure. We believe in it 100%. Dennis will be telling you all the ways you can help out Camp Day. He'll be live at Tim's in Cranbrook from 10 in the morning till 12 noon. Catch the reports right here at Today FM. Camp Day tomorrow. Today FM weather for tonight, cloudy 18. Tomorrow, sun and cloud 32. Thursday, sunny 35. And Friday, cloudy rain 29.
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0: your career impresses everybody. Shania, one of the biggest stars in history with music. Huh? There you go, Shania Twain's Don't Impress Me Much today at Emmy's Kootenays Playlist. 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And we'll do that once per week. 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Today, FM weather for tonight, cloudy 18. Tomorrow, sun and cloud 32. Thursday, sunny 35. Friday, cloudy, rain 29. 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

0: Oh, Dracula. We know we'll be playing that song around Halloween, won't we? Tame Impala. Hello, and that wraps it for the Mark Nichols Show. Had a great time hanging with you on this Tuesday. I'll be back after Steve Russell at 2 tomorrow afternoon to entertain. Have a good evening next. Oh, man. Always a fabulous show with Alicia. Then good and early, you know who's up tomorrow at 6. It's The Breakfast Show and Dennis Walker. Tonight, cloudy 18. Today FM weather for tomorrow, sun and cloud 32. Thursday, sunny 35. And Friday, cloudy rain 29. 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

0: That's No Doubt with It's My Life on 107.5 Today FM. Good evening. I'm Alicia Trozo. Thanks for tuning in on your Tuesday, July the 14th. Hey, since it's Tuesday, I don't know if you heard earlier from Mark Nichols, he's going to be giving away a gift card tomorrow to Today FM's Restaurant of the Month. It's Mr. Mike's Steakhouse Casual here in Cranbrook, right on the Strip. 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
1: 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But we're just getting started.
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0: artist Paul Jams on 107.5 Today FM, the East Kootenays playlist. Good evening, I'm Alicia Trozo. Thanks so much for tuning in and joining me. Coming up Saturday the 25th, you can enjoy a very special under-the-sea patio party and dinner at Elevations Restaurant at Radium Springs Golf Course. 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
1: Sam Drysdale with Cold Water on Today FM. Hey, speaking of cold water, during these high temperatures that we're going to be getting, the military in Winnipeg is implementing a new way to cool off and prevent heat-related injuries. If you immerse your arms in an ice bath for around 30 seconds and then raise your arms for the cooled blood to circulate through the rest of your body, this has been proven to be an effective way to lower body temperatures in extreme heat situations. I'm Alicia Trozo on Today FM. Tonight, overnight low of 18, mainly cloudy. Tomorrow, a mix of sun and cloud, high of 32, overnight low of 15 and clear. Thursday, sunny, 35 degrees. So again, make sure you're staying safe during these high temperatures. 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

0: Killers with Mr. Brightside on 107.5 Today FM. Good evening. I'm Alicia Trozo. Thanks for tuning in to the East Kootenays playlist. Coming up this weekend, it's Valley Appreciation Day downtown in Invermere on Saturday the 18th from 9 until 1. There's a free pancake breakfast from 9 till noon in front of the Invermere Legion, and then main stage entertainment, interactive family activities downtown, as well as the farmers market. And also, of course, the Summit Youth Center is running their infamous jail and bail. For more info, if you would like to maybe participate in that, you can send an email to summit.center@gmail.com. By the way, did you know that the District of Invermere is also celebrating their 75th anniversary? It's pretty neat. This hour of music on the Today FM Evening Show is brought to you by Now Shuttle, serving the Columbia Valley, Elk Valley, Cranbrook, and more, offering group and single bookings with wheelchair and scooter accommodating vehicles. 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

0: comedian artist Alexander Stewart with his problem instead on 107.5 Today FM. Good evening. I'm Alicia Trozo. Thanks so much for tuning in and joining me. Secret Sound is still going. 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Dennis Walker does that weekday mornings at 7:40. Maureen from Cranbrook today guessed a bike chain. That's a great guess. Tammy from Windermere yesterday guessed a pogo stick. And Rose from Sparwood guessed raising a flag. And that guess was on Friday. So those are the most three recent guesses. Great guesses, but still not it. So make sure you're tuned in tomorrow morning for your chance to win $2,397. Good luck.
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0: 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Good evening, I'm Alicia Trozo. 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in Fernie, they're doing some paving, but they're doing it overnight, I believe, from 7 p.m. until 7 a.m. or 6 p.m. and 6 a.m. If you see anything on those roadways, give me a text message and let me 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Tonight, mainly cloudy, overnight low of 18. Wednesday, a mix of sun and cloud, high of 32, overnight low of 15 and clear. Thursday, sunny, 35 degrees. So make sure you're staying safe in this heat. 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

0: 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Good evening. I'm Alicia Trozo. Thanks for tuning in to the East Kootenays playlist. Coming up September long weekend from the 4th to the 7th is Wicked Woods Music Festival in Fairmont Hot Springs. 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They have day passes available, overnight passes available, entire weekend passes might still be available. There's also parking and camping available. 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

0: Canadian artist Nickelback with What Are You Waiting For? And I could ask you the same question. The Cranbrook Chamber of Commerce has now opened their nominations for the Business Excellence Awards for 2026. 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

0: 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Good evening, I'm Alicia Trozzo. 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Time for me to head on home, but I've got a quick weather update for you before I go. Tomorrow, a mix of sun and cloud, high of 32 degrees, overnight low of 15 and clear. Thursday, sunny, 35 degrees, overnight low of 18, with a small chance of showers, which will increase on Friday with a high of 29 degrees. However, of course, seeing those high temperatures in the 30s, make sure that you are staying safe, stay well hydrated, seek shade when you can, and of course, watch over your pets. They can overheat very, very quickly. And do not ever leave them in a car. And of course, walking your dogs first thing in the morning or later on in the evening is more suited. That pavement gets really hot to the touch. 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
2: Ninja? You're a ninja? Get out of here! You're a ninja!
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0: This summer, Music Town BC is going to rock like never before. Invermere, get ready to be shaken to your core with some of the biggest musical legends this continent has ever produced.
1: Hey, hey, I guess it isn't
0: it. 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

It's 5:01. This is 107.5 Today FM. That was Charlotte Cardin out of Quebec. The updated forecast from Environment Canada just coming to me now. Mix of sun and cloud today. Southeast breeze at 20K, a high 31, and high humidity again at 34. Overnight low 15. Sunshine tomorrow, increasing cloud in the afternoon and a high 34. Friday, mix of sun and cloud. 40% chance of showers and a high 29. For July Fest weekend in Kimberley, Saturday sunny and 30. Sunday, sunny and 30, the same. Currently here under a mainly clear sky in downtown Cranbrook, it's 14 degrees at 5:02.

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1: A mostly clear sky over Cranbrook, 12 degrees at 6 o'clock. Good morning, I'm Dennis Walker. It's Tim Hortons Camp Day. And checking the wildfire situation, the Lucia River wildfire out in the Premier Lake, Skookumchuck area is now being marked as held. At this stage, the wildfire is projected based on fuel, weather conditions, and resource availability to remain within the current perimeter, control line, or boundary. But along with this update, the evacuation alert issued for that fire remains under effect under recommendation of the BC Wildfire Service, and that alert status is being reassessed today, and they'll provide an update for us a little bit later on. And as we told you earlier this week, the Moyer Falls wildfire out near Lumberton has been classified as held. Down across the border in the Idaho Panhandle, the Smith Fire continues to burn, very visible from Creston. If you're driving through on Highway 3, there was a change in the smoke pattern overnight. There was concern that that fire was flaring up, but that fire was flared off and on throughout its duration. Wind, temperatures, and the type or amount of fuels being burned can change activity on a fire like that multiple. The Mount Hall Fire Department members are viewing this fire continually, and that fire department is located between Creston and Bonners Ferry. And what they're reporting is it looked a little more daunting as the smoke plume is coming from the top of the mountain. So what you're likely seeing is caused by an atmospheric inversion. Now back here with the BC Wildfire Service, Cliff Chapman.
2: This is absolutely the time to be diligent in this province, as we are potentially going to be dealing with a significant wildfire event in the next 48 hours.
1: So they're watching closely with the warmer temperatures today. He says crews are ready to attack fires as they start. He's urging people to be ready by having a go bag packed and downloading the BC Wildfire Service app. Police news. A man the Cranbrook RCMP was searching for in 2021 has been arrested in the Philippines. More from Josiah Spiker.
3: Rudolph Hans Hoffer was wanted on a province-wide warrant for possession of child pornography and breach of undertaking. The Bureau of Immigration Philippines announced in June of this year that Hoffer was apprehended by the Fugitive Search Unit in San Carlos City on June 9. The Bureau says Hoffer is being detained at their Warden facility pending deportation proceedings.
1: To the Elk Valley, where RCMP has arrested two people in Sparwood in relation to multiple weapons-related offenses. This goes back to this past Friday, July the 10th. Elk Valley RCMP, along with Alberta RCMP and the Southeast District Emergency Response Team, served a search warrant in a remote area east of Sparwood. The suspects were brought into custody without incident. Charges are pending following further investigation and assessment by the BC Prosecution Service. Well, the city of Fernie has been fined over $13,000 by the Ministry of Environment and Parks for compliance issues with the wastewater treatment permit. This follows an inspection by the city's wastewater system in November 2025 and the resulting compliance inspection report. The city says they've been taking significant action to address water issues. Fernie City Councilor Tracy Audia Kelly says residents need to understand the cost of fixing the city's water woes.
4: It's not one thing in isolation. It's quite a lot of things together. People, bear in mind, we have lift station upgrades that we need to do, and we have other things. So I hope the community grasps the extent and cost.
1: The city of Fernie is expecting to register under the Municipal Wastewater Regulation in 2027 with full compliance targeted by 2030. 6:03. To get news alerts directly to your inbox, sign up at MyEastKootenayNow.com. We're coming back with roads and weather and a check on sports, where the next semifinal in the World Cup goes down today in Atlanta.
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7: Dylan C strikes out Kyle Schwarber, Juan Soto, and CJ Abrams. Pretty good 10 minutes of work, young man.
8: Absolutely nasty.
1: We're talking about the Toronto Blue Jays' Dylan Cease, who struck out the side in the All-Star game last night in his debut there. And Cody Bellinger hit a two-run single in the first inning as the American League defeated the National League 4-0 at the Midsummer Classic. Bellinger was also chosen the All-Star MVP. He hit a two-run single, and Ben Rice followed with an RBI single in the first against Christopher Sanchez. of the host Philadelphia Phillies. And from baseball to soccer, the FIFA World Cup moves into Atlanta today, where England and Argentina get it on at Mercedes-Benz Stadium. That's the home of the NFL's Atlanta Falcons. They seat 71,000. They've added seating for the World Cup, so they'll have 75,000 for today's semifinal matchup. The winner will meet Spain in the final on Sunday after Spain's 2-0 win over France yesterday. Well, this past weekend in Penticton, the BC Hockey Hall of Fame welcomed another Stanley Cup champion in Andrew Ladd, as well as Travis Green and Josh Georges, along with Malcolm Ashford, Daryl Ray, and the 2008

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0: I was making mention on the news and getting updates here from the Mount Hall Fire Department. They've been very helpful just over the border down in Idaho here today, just watching that fire, that the Smith fire, which you see when you're driving through Creston. You will again today. And if you're heading that direction with us, you'll also see that they're working right in front of the Cal Tire, which is on the main drag. Canyon Street, Creston is Highway 3. So you'll see them working there again today. That's that hydro project. They've kind of moved up a little bit from where they were, but they are in front of the Cal Tire store. So you'd see what with a Cal Tire, Dairy Queen, in that order. That's where you're going to be held up maybe a little bit if you're driving toward Creston today. We'll get all caught up with those that are watching the paving out in the Fernie area. I'm sure that the workers probably just got off. They go 6 p.m. to 6 a.m. on that project. So 6:06, 6:07 on the clock now. So maybe some of those pavers are just heading home to get some sleep and start again tomorrow. So good morning to you. And for those traveling that way, you may notice an uneven surface in that area, or just you'll notice very noticeable that it's a work zone if you're heading that way, anywhere between the Fernie Alpine Resort turnoff and the East Fernie Bridge. And they've been doing geotechnical work up near Elkford here for the past week or so. July the 15th was supposed to be their finish-up day, so they should be completed today if they didn't already yesterday. I'll get an update on that for you in a bit. Highway 93-95, we're looking at the same areas if you're turning off at Radium to go toward Banff here today. So they're working at Sinclair Canyon just as you get rolling, and then about 45 minutes drive time in, you'll get into that area where there's intermittent stops for a bridge construction going on there. Just checking over in Banff here moments ago, it's 8 degrees there if you're heading that direction. Up in Golden, no delays on 95 going that way. There was some local work in Golden, but that won't be anywhere near the main highway. They were working on a bridge there, the Dogtooth Bridge, which is on Kicking Horse Drive. Very much local traffic in Golden. Highway 95A, Cranbrook to Kimberley. No expected delays today. I'll have the airport check in with me or me with them here in the next few minutes. I didn't get a chance before the 6 o'clock news.
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0: Got it now. Yeah, thank you for the quick up. The WestJet flight to Calgary will be leaving at 6:25, if not a little bit earlier. They're just getting that one going right now. So the forecast from Environment Canada for today on this Tim Hortons Camp Day Wednesday morning, July the 15th, a mix of sun and cloud, southeast breeze at 20K this afternoon, a high 31, a low 15, mainly sunny tomorrow, 40% chance of showers in the afternoon, risk of a thunderstorm late day, and a high 30. 29 on Friday, Saturday and Sunday for Kimberley's July Fest. Sunshine both days and highs of 30. Nice and warm for bocce playing, right? 6:09 from the MyEastKootenayNow.com newsroom. I'm Dennis Walker.

0: Well, yesterday we made the announcement in the 7 o'clock hour right after Secret Sound. We were talking about this guy coming in here. Yeah, Tom Cochran, and it's going to be a bit of a different show. They're calling it the Tom Cochran Duo, and that's going to take you back with one of his main players from Red Rider, and they're putting together kind of a different show, and they want to put it out to people that were big fans over the years. I think you're going to enjoy that. Tickets go on sale on Friday. The show's not until November. It's a presentation of Kootenay Concert Connection, but you can get your tickets early. They seat 602 at the Key City Theater, and then you'll be ready to go.
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0: Our forecast tells us we should get up around 30, 31 degrees today. And at last check area, they're saying the Humidex will be at 34. So daytime high 31, Humidex 34, high humidity with a mix of sun and cloud. Southeast breeze at 20K. Overnight low 15. We're up to 34 tomorrow with a risk of a thunderstorm in the afternoon. And then Friday, mix of sun and cloud and a high 29, 621. 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
1: With a clear sky over Cranbrook, 12 degrees at 6:30. Good morning, I'm Dennis Walker. Coming up at 3:30 this afternoon is the official reopening of the newly revitalized Kaminko Gardens in Kimberley. This after 2 years of planning and improvements, they're welcoming the community back today. They'll have some live entertainment, refreshments, and hopefully a very special day there again for the reopening of the revitalized Kaminko Gardens in Kimberley. Out on the fire frontier today, good news on the fact that the Lucia River wildfire is now being marked as held. That being said, the evacuation alert for that fire remains in effect under recommendation from the BC Wildfire Service. And of course, they're watching today's forecast very closely with a forecast high of 31 today. Cliff Chapman is the Director of Provincial Fire Operations for the BC Wildfire Service.
2: This is absolutely the time to be diligent in this province, as we are potentially going to be dealing with a significant wildfire event in the next 48 hours.
1: And Chapman adds that dry conditions and increased lightning could ramp up fire starts across the province for the rest of this week. And turn it to Cranbrook Fire and Emergency Services. They responded to 543 calls for service during the second quarter of 2026, and that's a small decrease from the first quarter. Fire Chief Scott Driver says the majority of calls were for pre-hospital care.
3: Pre-hospital care calls were 385 calls for service, which is, again, 70% of the calls, and that's pretty standard across time in the community. It changes from quarter to quarter, but not very much.
1: Overdose-related calls were the most common call, but Driver says they were lower than the first quarter. Following up on a Cranbrook RCMP report that a man they were searching for back in 2021 has been arrested in the Philippines. More from Josiah Spiker.
4: Rudolph Hans Hoffer was wanted on a province-wide warrant for possession of child pornography and breach of undertaking. The Bureau of Immigration Philippines announced in June of this year that Hoffer was apprehended by the Fugitive Search Unit in San Carlos City on June 9. The Bureau says Hoffer is being detained at their Warden facility pending deportation proceedings.
1: And still with RCMP news in the Elk Valley, where they've arrested two people in Sparwood in relation to multiple weapons-related offenses. The suspects were brought into custody without incident back on Friday. That's when Elk Valley RCMP, Alberta RCMP, and the Southeast District Emergency Response Team served a search warrant in a remote area east of Sparwood. Charges are pending following further investigation and assessment by the BC Prosecutor Service. Well, over in the West Kootenay, Castlegar's plan to keep geese away from the Millennium Park ponds appears to be working.
5: As a positive, goose counts have gone down substantially since early 2026, indicating that our efforts to deter Canada geese from establishing within the park have been successful.
1: That's engineering manager Ryan Nittery. He says they're still seeing algae blooms in the ponds. The city of Castlegar reinstalled aerial flagging to deter geese and also hired a dog to scare them away. In the meantime, they're monitoring the water quality. They want to collect a full summer's worth of data before making recommendations. 6:33.
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1: How did Bubbo Dylan cease last night at the All-Star Game? Toronto Blue Jay pitcher struck out the side. Yeah, they started him and he nailed them all. And the 3 Ks right off the bat, nice little start for the American League, defeating the National League 4-0 in Philadelphia last night. At the FIFA World Cup, we're focused on Atlanta today as Argentina and England get it on. And the winner of that one will play Spain because Spain beat France yesterday and they weren't supposed to. 2-0 win there. We're looking at Penticton for the BC Hockey Hall of Fame. They had their 2026 inductees, and just a couple of days ago, Travis Green was one of those. Remember him down the road in Creston? And Daryl Ray was in there. Last year, the 1978 Kimberley Dynamiters were inducted. This year, it was the 2008-2009 and 2009-2010 Vernon Vipers of the BC Hockey League. The KIJHL news coming out of the Kimberley Dynamiter camp here. They've moved their goaltender, Adam Kasilovich. He played so well for us last year. He's off to Bonnyville to play for the Pontiacs in the Alberta Junior Hockey League. In the CFL, they've announced the Players of the Week. Edmonton Elks running back Justin Rankin's one of those, along with Montreal Alouettes receiver Tyson Philpott and Winnipeg Blue Bombers Drew Brown. Yeah, named the top players for week number 6. Hey, listen, the Thompson Okanagan Junior Lacrosse League is getting sent for their playoffs, and a couple of their players are in studio now. We'll talk to them in about, 7 minutes.
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1: We're on Highway 3 here today. If you're heading off toward Creston, there's still working in front of Cal Tire on Highway 3. So if you're going that way, as soon as you get into town, basically, say a half a kilometer past the Welcome to Creston sign, that's where they're working again today. And you can still see that fire burning down in the States and Idaho, because it's closer to Creston than it is Bonner's Ferry, but it's still burning up the mountain. They had a little bit of flare-up last night, but according to the Mount Hall Fire Department, they've got things pretty well in hand there. They're watching the forecast today. Out the other direction, if you're traveling toward Fernie, they've been doing the paving between 6 p.m. and 6 a.m., so those pavers are on the way home to get some rest, and they'll do it again tonight. And then they're doing some work out near Elkford, if you're heading that way, that geotechnical work that's supposed to be wrapping up today. For our listeners heading toward Radium and getting into Kootenai National Park here today, 8 degrees over in Banff. If you're heading that way, they're working in Sinclair Canyon again today. And then about 45 minutes drive time, and it's that same area we've been talking about where they're doing bridge construction. Highway 95A, Cranbrook to Kimberley, no expected delays between our two cities. Now, as far as the airport goes, our first flight out to Calgary is a 6:25, and they got that one out already, so it's en route here. It got out early, as it did yesterday. In fact, it was earlier today than yesterday. Got out at 6:15.
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1: So the forecast from Environment Canada, we should hit 31 today and the humidex 34. So high humidity again today. And then we'll watch through the night, the overnight low 15. For tomorrow, we're up to 34. It looks like tomorrow will be the warmest day of the bunch, though. Increasing cloud in the afternoon and the risk of a thunderstorm a little bit later on. That's tomorrow. On Friday, mix of sun and cloud and 29. Sunshine for July Fest in Kimberley this weekend. Saturday, 30. Sunday, 30. It's 6:37. 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

0: It's 107.5 today, FM, the East Kootenays playlist. We got a nice sunrise going for us to start the day today. Hey, listen, if you're traveling around, make sure that you stop in at Tim Hortons at one time or another because they've got Camp Day going on. They raise money every year for this one. I'll be broadcasting on location there from 10 until noon at the Tamarack Center location. Hey, we're coming back after the commercial break. We're going to talk about Thompson Okanagan Junior Lacrosse League playoff coming up this weekend.
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0: It's 8:43. I make that 6:43. 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Isn't it time you discovered College of the Rockies home advantage? We've got our Black Wolves in, two of them anyways. They get set for the playoffs in the Thompson Okanagan Junior Lacrosse League. Yeah, Beckham, good morning. How are you?
11: Good. How are you doing, Dennis?
0: Good, thanks. I know you've got to get up early because you're doing landscaping.
11: Yeah.
0: Gee, very good. Thank you. Micah, good morning. First time in studio?
12: Oh, yeah. Good morning.
0: How are you?
12: Ah, pretty good.
0: Good. Thank you. And where do you work?
11: Alopex Couriers.
0: They better be listening to you this morning. Did you tell them you were coming?
11: I don't think I did.
0: Very good. A little bit about lacrosse. It's your first time in here. How long have you been playing for the Black Wolves then?
11: I've been playing for the Black Wolves since I started 8 years ago.
0: That's a long time.
11: Oh, yeah.
0: You like the sport, obviously.
11: Oh, yeah, I love it.
0: Excellent. What do you think your chances are this weekend then?
11: I think we got a pretty good chance.
0: Right.
11: Yeah, high hopes.
0: One team out, so that you've got four team in the playoff there?
11: Yeah.
0: Okay, good. Beckham, can you describe the playoff draw for us then today?
12: Yeah, so the playoffs work in a round-robin format, so it'll be best, we'll play all three teams. So best score out of the three teams moves on to a Sunday final game, and that's for first and second.
0: That's a lot of lacrosse at one time, though.
12: It is.
0: Your fitness level looking pretty good.
12: Yeah, nothing we're not used to. I got high hopes in this team. We got some good runners, some good athletes on this team. So
0: you've kind of built up through this season too, haven't you? You're probably peaking at the right time, or do you think so?
12: Yeah, I think our team has never been more ready than it is now. Right. So,
0: who are the teams you think have given you the most trouble this year then?
12: I think North Okanagan is going to be our biggest threat. So it'll be interesting.
0: They're the ones everyone will be gunning for, I would think.
12: Exactly, yeah.
0: I know you're going without... You're going with one goalie, or do you bring in a backup? Because I know that Nolan is still injured. Then how do you work that now?
12: Yeah, so we have a call-up backup goalie from our U17 team.
0: And that is?
12: Josh Sanderman.
0: Good, and he'll be okay there?
12: He will, yeah.
0: How many are you taking? Do you have your full roster going along to Kelowna then?
11: Yeah, we have our full roster.
0: Okay. Do you know the game times at this point in time anyway?
11: I think our first game is 1 p.m. on Friday.
0: So you've got to get out of here tomorrow morning really early then. Is that how you're going to work it?
12: I think so, yeah. Get there Thursday, have some nice rest, and then be ready for our game Friday.
0: Really good. And then you got to be at work on Monday morning.
12: Yep.
0: That's the hard part with that, though. How many more years do you get to play? Is there an age limit on the Thompson Okanagan Junior
12: League? Yeah, so the age limit's 21, so I'm in my final year here.
0: It's just like junior hockey.
12: Yeah.
0: Oh, your final year.
12: Final one.
0: So you got to win one for you then.
12: Exactly.
0: Micah, how long will you continue on? You started 8 years ago. Who was coaching you from the very beginning then?
11: Russ Shepherd has been my coach since day one.
0: All the way along.
11: Oh, yeah.
0: That helps a lot because they bring you all up together.
11: Mm-hmm.
0: How many of you are still together from the team that you started? Are most of them the same then?
11: Pretty much everyone. There's been a couple people that have come and go, but for the most part, it's everyone.
0: What got you so interested in it?
11: I had a couple friends that played, and they kind of dragged me into it, and I fell in love with it.
0: Really good. Not too physical for you?
11: I enjoy the contact.
0: You have to be in shape all the time, though, don't you? Well, gee, good luck with what you're doing. You're playing all those games at the Kelowna Memorial Arena then, is that right?
11: Yeah, that's right.
0: They generally play, I know, at the Rutland Arena, but they've moved it in town for this. Do you like that surrounding or not?
12: I do. I think it's interesting. Should bring a good crowd.
0: I think so. Yeah, it's right downtown. You'll bring some people in.
12: Yeah.
0: Gee, good luck. So we'll know late Saturday night if you're the Thompson Okanagan Junior Lacrosse Champions. At this time, do you know about how many of your players will be coming back or not? Like, do you lose a lot of you, or is it just you and a
12: No, so we've got three graduating players this year.
0: So you and two others,
12: yep.
0: And that's it. Really good. Who are the other two that are finishing off the season?
12: Easton and Leo.
0: Easton and Leo, good luck to both. I met Leo at the Wausau Lake Triathlon.
12: Yeah.
0: Well, good luck to you this weekend. Thanks for getting up. You go to work right now. You're off today.
11: Today.
0: You're not.
12: I'm not, no.
0: Have a good day at work. Good luck this weekend.
12: Perfect. Thank you.
0: Yeah, the Cranbrook Black Wolves representing our city in this area in the Thompson Okanagan Junior Lacrosse League. And as you're hearing, they do it all as a wrap on one weekend in a big tournament like so. Round robin format. Our live in studio visits are brought to you by College of the Rockies.

0: Paula Cole on 107.5 Today FM. Thank you, Cranbrook Black Wolves, getting up early and popping on down to tell us what you're up to. They're going to leave about 4 o'clock tomorrow morning. So, yeah, you can hear your interview on the way out. You can hear it on sports on the way out of town, you guys. Thank you, Micah, number 17, and Beckham's number 11. And they're both off to do what they've got to do today. Yeah, Beckham works for Canadian Rockies Landscaping. Have a good day at work there. And Micah will be doing deliveries probably sometime tomorrow back at it. It's his day off today.
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0: So our forecast high today, 31, 34 tomorrow, a couple of warm days. 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
4: Well, looking from downtown Cranbrook, there's some high cloud visible just along the ridges, top of the mountains here. 12 degrees at 7 o'clock. Good morning, I'm Dennis Walker. It's Tim Hortons Camp Day. And checking the wildfire situation, the Lucia River wildfire out in the Premier Lake, Skookumchuck area is now being marked as held. At this stage, the wildfire is projected based on fuel, weather conditions, and resource availability to remain within the current perimeter, control line, or boundary. But along with this update, the evacuation alert issued for that fire remains under effect under recommendation of the BC Wildfire Service, and that alert status is being reassessed today, and they'll provide an update for us a little bit later on. And as we told you earlier this week, the Moyer Falls wildfire out near Lumberton has been classified as held. Down across the border in the Idaho Panhandle, the Smith Fire continues to burn, very visible from Creston if you're driving through on Highway 3. There was a change in the smoke pattern overnight. There was concern that that fire was flaring up, but that fire was flared off and on throughout its duration. Wind, temperatures, and the type or amount of fuels being burned can change activity on a fire like that multiple times. The Mount Hall Fire Department members are viewing this fire continually, and that fire department is located between Creston and Bonners Ferry. And with reporting is it looked a little more daunting as the smoke plume is coming from the top of the mountain. So what you're likely seeing is caused by an atmospheric inversion. Now back here with the BC Wildfire Service, Cliff Chapman.
5: This is absolutely the time to be diligent in this province, as we are potentially going to be dealing with a significant wildfire event in the next 48 hours.
4: So they're watching closely with the warmer temperatures today. He says crews are ready to attack fires as they start. He's urging people to be ready by having a go bag packed and downloading the BC Wildfire Service app. Police news. A man the Cranbrook RCMP was searching for in 2021 has been arrested in the Philippines. More from Josiah Spiker.
6: Rudolph Hans Hoffer was wanted on a province-wide warrant for possession of child pornography and breach of undertaking. The Bureau of Immigration Philippines announced in June of this year that Hoffer was apprehended by the Fugitive Search Unit in San Carlos City on June 9. The Bureau says Hoffer is being detained at their Warden facility pending deportation proceedings.
4: To the Elk Valley, where RCMP has arrested two people in Sparwood in relation to multiple weapons-related offenses. This goes back to this past Friday, July the 10th. Elk Valley RCMP, along with Alberta RCMP and the Southeast District Emergency Response Team, served a search warrant in a remote area east of Sparwood. The suspects were brought into custody without incident. Charges are pending following further investigation and assessment by the BC Prosecution Service. Well, the city of Fernie's been fined over $13,000 by the Ministry of Environment and Parks for compliance issues with the wastewater treatment permit. This follows an inspection by the city's wastewater system in November 2025 and the resulting compliance inspection report. The city says they've been taking significant action to address water issues. Fernie City Councilor Tracy Audia Kelly says residents need to understand the cost of fixing the city's water woes.
7: It's not one thing in isolation. It's quite a lot of things together. People, bear in mind, we have lift station upgrades that we need to do, and we have other things. So I hope the community grasps the extent and cost.
4: The city of Fernie is expecting to register under the Municipal Wastewater Regulation in 2027 with full compliance targeted by 2030. Just coming up on 7:04. To get news alerts directly to your inbox, sign up at MyEastKootenayNow.com. We're coming back with roads and weather and a check on sports, where the next semifinal in the World Cup goes down today in Atlanta.
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9: 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Dylan C strikes out Kyle Schwarber, Juan Soto, and CJ Abrams. Pretty good 10 minutes of work, young man.
10: Absolutely nasty.
4: We're talking about the Toronto Blue Jays' Dylan Cease, who struck out the side in the All-Star game last night in his debut there. And Cody Bellinger hit a two-run single in the first inning as the American League defeated the National League 4-0 at the Midsummer Classic. Bellinger was also chosen the All-Star MVP. He hit a two-run single, and Ben Rice followed with an RBI single in the first against Christopher Sanchez. of the host Philadelphia Phillies. And from baseball to soccer, the FIFA World Cup moves into Atlanta today, where England and Argentina get it on at Mercedes-Benz Stadium. That's the home of the NFL's Atlanta Falcons. They seat 71,000. They've added seating for the World Cup, so they'll have 75,000 for today's semifinal matchup. The winner will meet Spain in the final on Sunday after Spain's 2-0 win over France yesterday. Well, this past weekend in Penticton, the BC Hockey Hall of Fame welcomed another Stanley Cup champion in Andrew Ladd, as well as Travis Green and Josh Georges, along with Malcolm Ashford, Daryl Ray, and the 2008-2009 and the 09-10 Vernon Vipers. And of course, last year's team induction was the 1978 Kimberly Dynamiters. Now, the current KIJHL Dynamiters have made a number of player signings this week, including trading 2007-born

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1: Saying good morning to the paving crews getting off now because we're being told they're working 6 p.m. to 6 a.m. out near Fernie. So from the Fernie Alpine Resort turnoff area going into the East Fernie Bridge. So that paving continues there. If you haven't been out that way for a while or traveling the number three to get into Alberta, that's what they're doing. So paving operations are still in there. Watch for traffic control delays of up to 30 minutes if you're in that work time. But other than that, you'll just see where they're working and maybe some uneven pavement in that zone as well. This should be the final day of that work going on. We've been talking about the geotechnical investigation they've been doing between Green Hills Mine Site and Fording River Mine Site near Elkford. So they've got traffic control in there. They have had for the last little while, but this is supposed to be their final day there. Well, looking in toward Creston, if you're heading in right in front of Cal Tire, the Cal Tire location as you drive into town, just before the Dairy Queen, working that way, that's where they're doing that big dig, and that's that hydro project we've been following. So there again, they've closed off the shoulder, but it's very obvious as you approach, and there's traffic control and occasional single lane alternating to get you through there. Looking up the road on Highway 9395 going into Radium today, construction work continues as you're entering Kootenay National Park. It's single lane alternating there, and then further along with that bridge construction, they're working in the Kootenay Crossing Warden Station area. So expect speed reductions once you get that far along. It's a 50K work zone. There are short intermittent stoppages if you're going there. Highway 95A, Cranbrook to Kimberley, no expected delays between our two cities. The 625 flight to Calgary got out at 6:15. They got that one out 10 minutes early this morning. The next flight we're watching is in just under 2 hours, Pacific Coastal flight to Kelowna. That's number 691 on your flight ticket. So the forecast from Environment Canada for East Kootenay Regional Laundry today, a mix of sun and cloud, a high 31, and high humidity again, 34 on the humidity chart today. Overnight low 15, sunny tomorrow, but increasing cloud through the afternoon, and that cloud will bring us about a 40% chance of a late afternoon shower, a risk of a thunderstorm, and a high 34. Friday, mix of sun and cloud, high 29. Saturday and Sunday for Kimberley July Fest looks just about right here. Sunshine both days and highs of 30. It's 7:09. 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

0: 712 on 107.5 Today FM. That's Canada's own Christina Maria. So we're looking over at Tim Hortons for Camp Day here today. The two locations in Cranbrook. You're looking maybe down near the Shell location, down at the north end of the strip. And then a little closer in, we're looking at Tamarack Center. We'll be there a little later on. Scott Sites.
1: It's definitely busier, and that's the way we like it to be. We want to raise as much money as possible. Our goal is to go over $10,000 between the two stores, and hopefully we can hit that again.
0: How many are you employing between the two stores, Scott?
1: We're at about 75 right now.
0: Wow.
1: Yeah.
0: That's a lot to take care of.
1: Yeah, but hey, it's great. We love it, and I thoroughly enjoy, you know, helping everybody out that we can, and some really good people.
0: I'll be broadcasting on location 10 till noon. I'll have down there after my shift this morning, and we'll talk to you from Tim Hortons Camp Day.

0: That's David Bowie on 107.5 Today FM. Our concert announcement yesterday. On sale on Friday for Tom Cochran. It's the Tom Cochran Duo. He's producing a whole different show for this time around. Tom Cochran Duo is a presentation of Kootenai Concert Connection. Yeah, November the 12th, tickets go on sale Friday at Key City Theater. Tom Cochran always likes coming to this area. Always has.
1: I love Cranbrook. I love the whole of the Kootenays, and I just love it here. And it's always a pleasure going to be here. And it's a pleasure once again. And FJ takes good care of us.
0: Yeah, that's a presentation of Kootenai Concert Connection in association with 107.5 Today FM. The Tom Cochran Duo, and you're going to see him grab one of his members. I've read Ryder that really worked hard with him back on the years, and they've put together a special show, and that's the one that they're bringing in here in November. But tickets go on sale Friday at Key City Theater.
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0: 722, one of the events of the day, we've got Tim Hortons Cap Day going, obviously, but at 3:30 this afternoon, they're doing the official opening of the newly revitalized Kaminko Gardens in Kimberley, and that'll be quite the celebration there. They're going to even have a traditional Japanese drum group in there today, and a whole bunch of other things happening. 2 years of planning and improvements there. They've worked really hard to try and bring that back. So check that one out a little bit later. That's the revitalization of Kaminko Gardens, Kimberley.

0: think you're strong enough.
1: We're going to keep on rolling here. I've got the 7:30 news coming up in a bit. And then, of course, Secret Sound. And every phone line will light up between here and Moyet North. It's always really busy. Yeah, thank you for tuning in to 107.5 Today FM. Tim Hortons Cap Day. That's the one. Here's Santana with Michelle Branch.

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1: High scattered cloud, but sunny here in downtown Cranbrook. 12 degrees at 7:30. Good morning, I'm Dennis Walker. Coming up at 3:30 this afternoon is the official reopening of the newly revitalized Kaminko Gardens in Kimberley. This after 2 years of planning and improvements, they're welcoming the community back today. They'll have some live entertainment, refreshments, and hopefully a very special day there again for the reopening of the revitalized Kaminko Gardens in Kimberley. Out on the fire frontier today, good news on the fact that the Lucia River wildfire is now being marked as held. That being said, the evacuation alert for that fire remains in effect under recommendation from the BC Wildfire Service. And of course, they're watching today's forecast very closely with a forecast high of 31 today. Cliff Chapman is the Director of Provincial Fire Operations for the BC Wildfire Service.
2: This is absolutely the time to be diligent in this province, as we are potentially going to be dealing with a significant wildfire event in the next 48 hours.
1: And Chapman adds that dry conditions and increased lightning could ramp up fire starts across the province for the rest of this week. And turn it to Cranbrook Fire and Emergency Services. They responded to 543 calls for service during the second quarter of 2026, and that's a small decrease from the first quarter. Fire Chief Scott Driver says the majority of calls were for pre-hospital care.
3: Pre-hospital care calls were 385 calls for service, which is, again, 70% of the calls, and that's pretty standard across time in the community. It changes from quarter to quarter, but not very much.
1: Overdose-related calls were the most common call, but Driver says they were lower than the first quarter. Following up on a Cranbrook RCMP report that a man they were searching for back in 2021 has been arrested in the Philippines. More from Josiah Spiker.
4: Rudolph Hans Hoffer was wanted on a province-wide warrant for possession of child pornography and breach of undertaking. The Bureau of Immigration Philippines announced in June of this year that Hoffer was apprehended by the Fugitive Search Unit in San Carlos City on June 9. The Bureau says Hoffer is being detained at their warden facility pending deportation proceedings.
1: And still with RCMP news in the Elk Valley, where they've arrested two people in Sparwood in relation to multiple weapons-related offenses. The suspects were brought into custody without incident back on Friday. That's when Elk Valley RCMP, Alberta RCMP, and the Southeast District Emergency Response Team served a search warrant in a remote area east of Sparwood. Charges are pending following further investigation and assessment by the BC Prosecutor Service. Well, over in the West Kootenay, Castlegar's plan to keep geese away from the Millennium Park ponds appears to be working.
5: As a positive, goose counts have gone down substantially since early 2026, indicating that our efforts to deter Canada geese from establishing within the park have been successful.
1: That's engineering manager Ryan Nittery. He says they're still seeing algae blooms in the ponds. The city of Castlegar reinstalled aerial flagging to deter geese and also hired a dog to scare them away. In the meantime, they're monitoring the water quality. They want to collect a full summer's worth of data before making recommendations. 7:33.
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1: Well, I hope you caught the start of the All-Star game last night for Major League Baseball out of Philadelphia, because our guy did pretty good. Our Toronto Blue Jays starter, Dylan C, struck out the side. Yeah, got K's on everybody that he faced. And away they went to a 4-0 win the American League over the National League yesterday. Neat. And the All-Star MVP was Cody Bellinger. He had a two-run single, and Ben Rice followed with an RBI single. So they got off to a good start and held on and won it all. We're looking at Atlanta later today, going baseball to foot to soccer here. The FIFA World Cup action has England against Argentina, and they can seat about 71,000 in that stadium. That's where the Falcons play. They added 4,000 more seats, so they'll have about 75,000 people making a lot of noise down at Hotlanta today. And the winner will meet Spain in the final on Sunday. Spain had that 2-0 win over France yesterday. In the KIJHL, the Kimberley Dynamiters have made a number of player signings this week. Derek Stewart's been he's been busy with his team. Goaltender Adam Kasilevich, though, he plays played well for us last year. He's off to Bonnyville to play for the Pontiacs in the Alberta Junior Hockey League, but there's a lot more signings as well. Players of the Week in the Canadian Football League, Edmonton Elks running back Justin Rankin's in there, along with Tyson Philpott. He's a receiver with Montreal, and the Winnipeg Blue Bombers quarterback Drew Brown. They're the top players for Week 6, and Week 7 will get going. I think they've got one game tomorrow.
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1: Well, if you like to stop at the Dairy Queen in Creston when you're going through there, it's kind of a natural stop because they're working right in front of it. Yeah, right between Cal Tire and Dairy Queen Creston, Highway 3, they're doing utility work, and there's a big dig going on there. So you'll see some flaggers in place and a whole bunch of people doing work in that area if you're traveling that far with us today. The other direction on Highway 3 out toward Fernie today, same paving area. We're looking at the Fernie Alpine Resort turnoff into the Fernie East Fernie Bridge going in. And as they've been telling us out there, our regular listeners, and thanks for checking in, most of that work is between 6 p.m. and 6 a.m. So that's so right now, though, if you're going through, I mean, you'll see where the work zone is and probably some uneven pavement. So just take it easy through there. And then up at Elkford today, that geotechnical work they've been doing, they're supposed to complete it on July the 15th. And if you look at your calendar, that's today. So they should be winding up that one a little bit later for those traveling up on Highway 43 today. Looking on Highway 93, 95 up at Radium, if you're heading that direction with us, they're working in Kootenay National Park in the same areas right as you enter in Sinclair Canyon, and then they're 45 minutes in, they're doing that bridge build, so be watching there. There's intermittent stoppages where that construction is taking place. Cranbrook to Kimberley, so far no delays on our traffic flow going between Cranbrook and Kimberley. The airport, we had our first flight get out 10 minutes early, so we're looking at Kelowna now for the next flight on Pacific Coastal at 9 o'clock here, just under an hour and a half.
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1: A mix of sun and cloud, 31 for a high today, and pretty high humidity as well. The Humidex are setting for 34, the overnight low 15. Tomorrow, sunny in the morning with increasing cloud through the afternoon, a 40% chance of showers later in the day, risk of a thunderstorm, and a high 34. Mix of sun and cloud Friday and 29. Sunshine for Saturday, Sunday for Kimberley's July Fest and Valley Appreciation Day up in Invermere. Yeah, 30 degrees, the forecast high for Saturday and Sunday with that sunshine. We've got $2,397 in our Secret Sound jackpot. 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
2: 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Thank you.
3: Thanks.
2: Take care. Yeah, bye now. Bye. We'll add $10. 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

0: Canada's Run for Short on 107.5 Today FM. It's Wednesday, July the 15th, and we've got a focus going down at Tim Hortons for Cap Day. Scott Seitz, it's going
1: to
0: be busy.
1: It's definitely busier, and that's the way we like it to be. We want to raise as much money as possible. Our goal is to go over $10,000 between the two stores, and hopefully we can hit that again.
0: How many are you employing between the two stores, Scott?
1: We're at about 75 right now.
0: Wow.
1: Yeah.
0: That's a lot to take care of.
1: Yeah, but hey, it's great. We love it, and I thoroughly enjoy, you know, helping everybody out that we can, and some really good people.
0: Tim Hortons Cap Day.
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0: Thanks, Christine. 7:49 is our time together here. The Lifestyle File brought to you by Culligan Water here in Cranbrook, right behind me. Good morning, Murray and company there. Today's the celebration in Kimberley for Kaminko Gardens. They've been working on this for a long time. It's taken a couple of years of planning and improvements there, and they're excited to welcome the community back today. I'm sure they'll get a good turnout. And they've got a lot planned, including an afternoon of music and culture and a whole bunch of other neat things there as well. The celebration will feature an exciting performance by Taiko, a Japanese drumming group, and they'll have live music from the trio. So lots going on there today. You can experience the gardens in a whole new way. So a special day today in Kimberley, so you can look forward to that one. Again, they start at 3:30. They'll go for about an hour and a half, and you can check that one out then. The Lifestyle File here on 107.5 Today FM is a presentation of Culligan Water. Right, and you can find us right behind, they're right behind us actually, and just seeing if they got the painting down at the buildings in between. Culligan Water, Cranbrook, 750. Here's Alex Warren.

0: 53. That's Alex Warren from 107.5 Today FM. Scott, before you get really busy down at Tim Hortons, how long have they been doing Camp Day now? Got to be going back to the 90s?
1: First Camp Day was 1991. So, yeah, so we're the 35th, I guess, if I do my math right.
0: I thought it went back to the early 90s.
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1: A gradual increase in the cloud cover as we go along here this morning. 13 degrees and still sunny here in downtown Cranbrook at 8 o'clock. Good morning, I'm Dennis Walker. It's Tim Hortons Camp Day. And checking the wildfire situation, the Lucia River wildfire out in the Premier Lake, Skookumchuck area is now being marked as held. At this stage, the wildfire is projected based on fuel, weather conditions, and resource availability to remain within the current perimeter, control line, or boundary. But along with this update, the evacuation alert issued for that fire remains under effect under recommendation of the BC Wildfire Service, and that alert status is being reassessed today, and they'll provide an update for us a little bit later on. And as we told you earlier this week, the Moyer Falls wildfire out near Lumberton has been classified as held. Down across the border in the Idaho Panhandle, the Smith Fire continues to burn, very visible from Creston. If you're driving through on Highway 3, there was a change in the smoke pattern overnight. There was concern that fire was flaring up, but that fire was flared off and on throughout its duration. Wind, temperatures, and the type or amount of fuels being burned can change activity on a fire like that multiple times. The Mount Hall Fire Department members are viewing this fire continually, and that fire department is located between Creston and Bonners Ferry. And with their reporting is it looked a little more daunting as the smoke plume is coming from the top of the mountain, so what you're likely seeing is caused by an atmospheric inversion. Now back here with the BC Wildfire Service, Cliff Chapman.
2: This is absolutely the time to be diligent in this province as we are potentially going to be dealing with a significant wildfire event in the next 48 hours.
1: So they're watching closely with the warmer temperatures today. He says crews are ready to attack fires as they start. He's urging people to be ready by having a go bag packed and downloading the BC Wildfire Service app. Police news. A man the Cranbrook RCMP was searching for in 2021 has been arrested in the Philippines. More from Josiah Spiker.
3: Rudolph Hans Hoffer was wanted on a province-wide warrant for possession of child pornography and breach of undertaking. The Bureau of Immigration Philippines announced in June of this year that Hoffer was apprehended by the Fugitive Search Unit in San Carlos City on June 9. The Bureau says Hoffer is being detained at their Warden facility pending deportation proceedings.
1: To the Elk Valley, where RCMP has arrested two people in Sparwood in relation to multiple weapons-related offenses. This goes back to this past Friday, July the 10th. Elk Valley RCMP, along with Alberta RCMP and the Southeast District Emergency Response Team, served a search warrant in a remote area east of Sparwood. The suspects were brought into custody without incident. Charges are pending following further investigation and assessment by the BC Prosecution Service. Well, the city of Fernie has been fined over $13,000 by the Ministry of Environment and Parks for compliance issues with the wastewater treatment permit. This follows an inspection by the city's wastewater system in November 2025 and the resulting compliance inspection report. The city says they've been taking significant action to address water issues. Fernie City Councilor Tracy Audia Kelly says residents need to understand the cost of fixing the city's water woes.
4: It's not one thing in isolation. It's quite a lot of things together. People, bear in mind, we have lift station upgrades that we need to do, and we have other things. So I hope the community grasps the extent and cost.
1: The City of Fernie is expecting to register under the Municipal Wastewater Regulation in 2027 with full compliance targeted by 2030. It's 8:04. To get news alerts directly to your inbox, sign up at MyEastKootenayNow.com. We're coming back with roads and weather and a check on sports, where the next semifinal in the World Cup goes down today in Atlanta.
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7: Dylan Cease strikes out Kyle Schwarber, Juan Soto, and C.J. Abrams. Pretty good 10 minutes of work, young man.
8: Absolutely nasty.
1: We're talking about the Toronto Blue Jays' Dylan Cease, who struck out the side in the All-Star game last night in his debut there. And Cody Bellinger hit a two-run single in the first inning as the American League defeated the National League 4-0 at the Midsummer Classic. Bellinger was also chosen the All-Star MVP. He hit a two-run single, and Ben Rice followed with an RBI single in the first against Christopher Sanchez of the host Philadelphia Phillies. Phillies. And from baseball to soccer, the FIFA World Cup moves into Atlanta today, where England and Argentina get it on at Mercedes-Benz Stadium. That's the home of the NFL's Atlanta Falcons. They seat 71,000. They've added seating for the World Cup, so they'll have 75,000 for today's semifinal matchup. The winner will meet Spain in the final on Sunday after Spain's 2-0 win over France yesterday. Well, this past weekend in Penticton, the BC Hockey Hall of Fame welcomed another Stanley Cup champion in Andrew Ladd, as well as Travis Green and Josh Georges, along with Malcolm Ashford, Daryl Ray, and the 2008-2009 and the 09-10 Vernon Vipers. And of course, last year's team induction was the 1978 Kimberly Dynamiters. Now, the current KIJHL Dynamiters have made a number of player signings this week, including trading 2007-born goaltender Adam Kasilevich to the Bonneville Pontiacs of the Alberta Junior Hockey League in exchange for future considerations. CFL Players of the Week announced yesterday: Edmonton Elks running back Justin Rankin, Montreal Alouettes receiver Tyson Philpott, and Winnipeg Blue Bombers quarterback Drew Brown. Your CFL Players of the Week for Week 6. And that's sports.
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1: I'll take you out on Highway 3. We'll look out to the Elk Valley here today, where paving continues from the Fernie Alpine Resort turnoff right into the East Fernie Bridge area. Most of that work at night. Watch for the work zone, though, going on and continuing.

0: But you'll get stopped as you're going into Creston today if you're traveling out toward the West Kootenay or the Okanagan, whatever, to the coast if you're traveling that way. Highway 95 on Highway 93-95. I want to look at Radium and into Kootenay National Park here today. That bridge construction continues at Kootenay Crossing Warden Station, and that's about 45 minutes down the road eastbound heading out of Radium today. It's a 50K work zone. There's short intermittent stoppages there, and right as you enter Kootenay National Park, of course, they're working on that major project we've been talking about, and that's the one that's they're trying to rebuild that retaining wall. That's a big one. So that's all we've got for you there today. And looking up on the Trans-Canada into Golden, there's no delays going into Golden. They're working on a washout site on the Trans-Canada here today, and the westbound lane will be slowed up on Beaver Hill, if you know that area, going out of Golden today. And that's one of the other areas we're watching on the number one. I think that's about all if you're going to Golden. Of course, the bridge build we keep talking about there as you get into Golden over the Kicking Horse River. And they were working on a local bridge there yesterday. That doesn't affect local traffic. The Dogtooth Bridge, they were doing bridge maintenance overnight. So that's all done and done. And then on Highway 95A, Cranbrook to Kimberley, no expected delays today. Our next flight goes out to Kelowna on Pacific Coastal in just under an hour. We're looking at 52 minutes for flight time to the Central Okanagan today with no flight delays there. Our first flight of the morning got out 10 minutes early. The 625 got away at 6:05, at 6:10, so that's good. And all the rest of the flights today should be leaving on schedule.
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0: The cloud cover has been increasing here just in the last half hour, 45 minutes or so. The call is for a mix of sun and cloud today, so there it is overhead, a high 31. The Humidex set for 34 with an overnight low 15, so more high humidity for you. Mainly sunny tomorrow morning, and then you'll see the clouds start to roll in. That'll bring us a risk of a thunderstorm late in the day and a high 34. A mix of sun and cloud on Friday and 29. Sunshine Saturday and Sunday with highs of 30. Right. Just perfect for July Fest in Kimberley. Coming up, right? It's 8:10. From the MyEastKootenayNow.com newsroom, I'm Dennis Moore.

0: If you're driving with us, just a reminder that tickets go on sale for Tom Cochran, The Duo. We have a special show coming in here in November. That duo show, they're going to take you back with some Red Ryder material, and one of the original players that will come in here as part of that duo with Tom himself. And, of course, Tom Cochran. The boy inside the day. Always likes to come and visit the Kootenays, especially right here.
1: I love Cranbrook. I love the whole of the Kootenays, and I just love it here. And it's always a pleasure going to be here. And it's a pleasure once again, and FJ takes good care of us.
0: FJ's with Kootenay Concert Connection, and of course tickets go on sale on Friday for that November performance of the Tom Cochran Duo. That's it. Here's the Bare Naked Ladies on 107.5 Today FM.

Those were the Bare Naked Ladies on 107.5 Today FM. It's 818. Mumford & Sons rolling in, and they're rolling into the drive-through area down at Tim Hortons for Camp Day. I'm getting set up now.

0: S822, hey, I got a return reply here from the Mount Hall Fire Department. That's kind of neat. That's a little community. It's not really a town. It's just kind of an area between Creston and Bonners Ferry, Idaho, on the way down the road. And watching how they're both covering and kind of monitoring for the fire service stateside of that fire, the Smith Mountain fire we've been talking about, that's been burning down that way, visible on Highway 3. But it sounds like they've got everything pretty much in control. They've got a bit of concern later today because it's supposed to get windy on site. So anyway, that's where they're at on that one. And that, as I've been mentioning on the news the last couple of days, when you're driving in toward Creston, you can see it very clearly.
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0: It's 8:27 on the clock, 16 degrees on the thermometer, up to a high of 31 today with a mix of sun and cloud.

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1: Good morning, I'm Josiah Spiker. Forest Minister Ravi Parmar says BC's wildfire season has so far been more manageable than recent years, but he urged people to be vigilant as hot and dry conditions are expected to increase in the coming weeks.
2: We cannot be complacent. We are heading into a period of dry weather, wind, and storms with high potential for new fire ignitions across the province.
1: BC officials are urging residents to conserve water as record low stream flows are reported in parts of the South Coast and interior. A man that the Cranbrook RCMP was searching for in 2021 has been arrested in the Philippines. Rudolph Hans Hoffer was wanted on a province-wide warrant for possession of child pornography and breach of undertaking. The Bureau of Immigration Philippines announced in June 2026 that Hoffer was apprehended by the Fugitive Search Unit in San Carlos City on June 9th. The Bureau says Hoffer is being detained at their Warden facility pending deportation proceedings. The city of Fernie has been fined over $13,000 by the Ministry of Environment and Parks for compliance issues with the wastewater treatment permits. This follows an inspection of the city's wastewater system in November 2025 and the resulting compliance inspection report. City officials say they've been taking significant action to address their water issues. Councillor Tracy Adia-Kelly says residents need to understand the cost of fixing the city's water woes.
3: It's not one thing in isolation. It's quite a lot of things together. People, bear in mind, we have lift station upgrades that we need to do, and we have other things. So I hope the community grasps the extent and cost.
1: The city is expecting to register under the Municipal Wastewater Regulation in 2027, with full compliance targeted by 2030. The Elk Valley RCMP has arrested two people in Sparwood in relation to multiple weapons-related offenses. On July 10th, Elk Valley RCMP officers, Alberta RCMP officers, and the Southeast District Emergency Response Team served a search warrant in a remote area east of Sparwood. The suspects were brought into custody without incident. Charges are pending following further investigation and assessment by the BC Prosecution Service. Cranbrook Fire and Emergency Services responded to 543 calls for service during the second quarter of 2026, a small decrease from quarter one. It was a 9% decrease from 589 calls. Fire Chief Scott Driver says the majority of calls were for pre-hospital care, which is consistent to other quarters.
4: Pre-hospital care calls were 385 calls for service, which is, again, 70% of the calls, and that's pretty standard across time in the community. It changes from quarter to quarter, but not very much.
1: Overdose-related calls were still the most common, but Driver says they were lower this last quarter. Be the first to know. Get daily and weekly news alerts directly to your inbox by signing up at MyEastKootenayNow.com.
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1: In the major leagues, Dylan Cease struck out the side in his All-Star Game debut, and Cody Bellinger hit a two-run single in the first inning as the American League defeated the National League 4-0 at the Midsummer Classic. All-Star MVP Cody Bellinger hit a two-run single, and Ben Rice followed with an RBI single in the first against Christopher Sanchez of the host Philadelphia Phillies. The FIFA World Cup moves into Atlanta, where England and Argentina play. Mercedes-Benz Stadium is normally home to the NFL's Atlanta Falcons and played host to Super Bowl 53 in 2019. It seats 71,000. Added seating for the World Cup means they can hold 75,000 for today's semifinal matchup. The winner will meet Spain in the final on Sunday after their 2-0 win over France yesterday. The KIJHL Kimberly Dynamiters have made a number of player signings this week and have traded 2007-born goaltender Adam Kislevich to the Bonnyville Pontiacs in exchange for future considerations. From the Vista Radio Sports Desk, I'm Josiah Spiker.
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1: On the roads, paving work on Highway 3 west of Elko, single-lane alternating traffic in place from 7 until 7, Monday to Saturday. Paving work is also underway in Fernie, starting at Anderson Road. Drivers can expect up to 20-minute delays from 6 to 6, Monday to Saturday. Today's weather forecast in Cranbrook, a mix of sun and cloud, a high of 31. Tonight, a few clouds, a low of 15. Tomorrow, increasing cloudiness in the afternoon, then 40% chance of showers and risk of a thunderstorm, a high of 34, a low of 18. Friday, a mix of sun and cloud, 40% chance of showers, a high of 29, a low of 16. And Saturday, sunny, a high of 30, a low of 13. From the MyEastCootneyNow.com newsroom, I'm Josiah Spiker.
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13: is in today. He's with the Active 8 group. My goodness, and a year's gone by. How are you?
14: I'm fine. How you doing?
13: Good, thank you. Yeah, I'll have to get you closer to that microphone.
14: Oh, sorry. There you go.
13: Yeah, yeah. That's all right. Yeah, it's been a year already. You're still doing what you do, and we can review that real quick, like, and then talk about what you've got planned then.
14: Yeah, sure. I've got a business online where I'm teaching health and safety for small to medium-sized businesses. And at the moment, what I'm looking at doing is putting on a free clinic to help with frontline workers dealing with violence in the workplace.
13: Very good. More of that sometimes, I guess.
14: Yeah. If you look at the near misses that we've been having, recently we were just Cranbrook was awarded the ROVII, which is to deal with repeat offenders for violence and property damage. And so, I mean, I don't know too much about that, but really, if we consider that as being a near miss, we can look at other near misses. So if we're looking at an increase in property damage, or your bins being broken into, your recycled bins, people camping closer to your property, these are all indicators of people, of the opportunity of violence occurring as it gets closer and closer and closer to your workers. The next step is people shoplifting, or, you know, small theft. Again, that brings people closer. And if you haven't got any plans in place for your workers to be able to deal with that problem, they're going to deal with it on their own, which then puts you in a different position then as a small business owner.
13: Yeah, and the police can't get there that quickly either.
14: Absolutely. I mean, it's people are going to react how they're going to react to a situation, right? So if they catch someone taking something from their work, they're going to intercept. And if you haven't got any policy written around how to deal with that situation, you need to develop those safe habits, right? So you want to help your workers understand what their role is, and you need to know what your role is as an employer, right? So you want to start building those safe habits and documenting them so you can review them later, just in case there are any incidents.
13: It's almost like counseling. Do you go business to business on this then?
14: Yes, I can do, yeah. I'm available for that type of stuff as a consultant. So if you want to go to my website, which is activatehss.com, or use my phone number, 250-581-0582. Can they call you guys if they missed that that thing?
13: They'll catch you. They'll find your website, yeah.
14: Okay. What I'm going to do with the free clinic is put it on Meet, so people can dial in and just listen to the information. And then what I can do is help them decide with their workers how they want to move forward in writing policies.
13: Right. Some quick points off the top here. What do you recommend for people when they're in those situations?
14: Well, basically, I can't really tell people what to do with
13: yeah, there's that. No one size fits
14: yeah, there's
13: all,
14: no as, exactly, but yeah. Preparation, right? If you fail to plan, then you're in that situation, right? What's an acronym? If you fail to plan, you plan to fail, right? It's exactly what's going on. So you need to have those discussions prior to an event. You can't be reactionary. You have to be proactive. And WorkSafe BC at the moment is looking for proactive ways of doing things, right? You've got to be proactive with your management system. So what I like to call it is self-habits, safety habits rather, because small businesses, when they hear management system, it usually comes with a price tag. But if you're looking at it as just safety habits and then documenting that information and keeping it somewhere where you can get hold of it, that really takes the pressure off yourself. I mean, like, the entry for small to medium sized businesses is very expensive. You're time poor, you don't have the money to do it, and you've got a high turnover of staff if they get injured. Some of the most vulnerable people in this industry at the moment, frontline workers, are new workers, young workers, pregnant women, volunteers, and ESL workers. Volunteers normally come along with people who've got experience in other industries, and they are going to fall back on their training to deal with a situation. So if you've got somebody who's usually in a position of authority, a manager from a company they used to work in, they're going to try and use that authority where they don't have the badge or the role to be able to do it. So they're going to put themselves in a situation. That's why the planning is important.
13: Yeah, and then insurance goes up too. That's the other issue for businesses, isn't it?
14: Yes, absolutely. So if you have an injury and it's decided it's violence in the workplace, the first thing they're going to do is look at, do you have any policy around that? If you don't, you're going to get a double whammy. So not only are you going to get a whammy from the person being injured, you're going to get a fine because you didn't have the policy in place.
13: Lots to think about. Very good. How can people cook up? How about that you've given it already, but Active 8, so you're using your initials, right?
14: Yes, so it's Active8HSS.com.
13: Okay.
14: And that's healthsafetyandsecurity.com.
13: And they don't have to register ahead of time to do this?
14: No, just give me a just reach out, and I'll be doing it in a couple of weeks' time, depending on the numbers that I get.
13: I see. Okay. Good. Yep. So you're not set a solid date yet?
14: No, not yet. No.
13: Okay. Good. We'll get some people ringing into you then. Thank you.
14: Yeah, thank you very much. Thanks for the opportunity, guys.
13: And our live in-studio visits are brought to you by College of the Rockies.
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0: It's 8:43. 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Second guest of the morning. Nice to have you in here, Michael. And of course, earlier we had the Black Wolves, and as they get set to travel to Kelowna tomorrow.
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0: Just touching on 17 degrees, 31 for a high today. The humidex at 34. High humidity days again tomorrow and the next day.

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1: Good morning. I'm Josiah Spiker. Forest Minister Ravi Parmar says BC's wildfire season has so far been more manageable than recent years, but he urged people to be vigilant as hot and dry conditions are expected to increase in the coming weeks.
2: We cannot be complacent. We are heading into a period of dry weather, wind, and storms with high potential for new fire ignitions across the province.
1: BC officials are urging residents to conserve water as record low stream flows are reported in parts of the South Coast and interior. A man that the Cranbrook RCMP was searching for in 2021 has been arrested in the Philippines. Rudolph Hans Hoffer was wanted on a province-wide warrant for possession of child pornography and breach of undertaking. The Bureau of Immigration Philippines announced in June 2026 that Hoffer was apprehended by the Fugitive Search Unit in San Carlos City on June 9th. The Bureau says Hoffer is being detained at their Warden facility pending deportation proceedings. The city of Fernie has been fined over $13,000 by the Ministry of Environment and Parks for compliance issues with the wastewater treatment permit. This follows an inspection of the city's wastewater system in November 2025 and the resulting compliance inspection report. City officials say they've been taking significant action to address their water issues. Councillor Tracy Adiakelli says residents need to understand the cost of fixing the city's water woes.
3: It's not one thing in isolation. It's quite a lot of things together. People, bear in mind, we have lift station upgrades that we need to do, and we have other things. So I hope the community grasps the extent and cost.
1: The city is expecting to register under the Municipal Wastewater Regulation in 2027, with full compliance targeted by 2030. The Elk Valley RCMP has arrested two people in Sparwood in relation to multiple weapons-related offenses. On July 10th, Elk Valley RCMP officers, Alberta RCMP officers, and the Southeast District Emergency Response Team served a search warrant in a remote area east of Sparwood. The suspects were brought into custody without incident. Charges are pending following further investigation and assessment by the BC Prosecution Service. Cranbrook Fire and Emergency Services responded to 543 calls for service during the second quarter of 2026, a small decrease from quarter one. It was a 9% decrease from 589 calls. Fire Chief Scott Driver says the majority of calls were for pre-hospital care, which is consistent to other quarters.
4: Pre-hospital care calls were 385 calls for service, which is, again, 70% of the calls, and that's pretty standard across time in the community. It changes from quarter to quarter, but not very much.
1: Overdose-related calls were still the most common, but Driver says they were lower this last quarter. Be the first to know. Get daily and weekly news alerts directly to your inbox by signing up at MyEastKootenayNow.com.
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1: In the major leagues, Dylan Cease struck out the side in his All-Star Game debut, and Cody Bellinger hit a two-run single in the first inning as the American League defeated the National League 4-0 at the Midsummer Classic. All-Star MVP Cody Bellinger hit a two-run single, and Ben Rice followed with an RBI single in the first against Christopher Sanchez of the host Philadelphia Phillies. The FIFA World Cup moves into Atlanta, where England and Argentina play. Mercedes-Benz Stadium is normally home to the NFL's Atlanta Falcons and played host to Super Bowl 53 in 2019. It seats 71,000. Added seating for the World Cup means they can hold 75,000 for today's semifinal matchup. The winner will meet Spain in the final on Sunday after their 2-0 win over France yesterday. The KIJHL Kimberley Dynamiters have made a number of player signings this week and have traded 2007-born goaltender Adam Kislevich to the Bonnyville Pontiacs in exchange for future considerations. From the Vista Radio Sports Desk, I'm Josiah Spiker.
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1: On the roads, paving work on Highway 3 west of Elko, single-lane alternating traffic in place from 7 until 7, Monday to Saturday. Paving work is also underway in Fernie, starting at Anderson Road. Drivers can expect up to 20-minute delays from 6 to 6, Monday to Saturday. Today's weather forecast in Cranbrook, a mix of sun and cloud, a high of 31. Tonight, a few clouds, a low of 15. tomorrow, increasing cloudiness in the afternoon, then 40% chance of showers and risk of a thunderstorm, a high of 34, a low of 18. Friday, a mix of sun and cloud, 40% chance of showers, a high of 29, a low of 16. And Saturday, sunny, a high of 30, a low of 13. From the MyEastKootenayNow.com newsroom, I'm Josiah Spiker.
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0: Ariana Grande from 107.5 Today FM. You won't hear me speaking a whole lot this hour. We're getting things set up and ready to go down at Tim Hortons for Camp Day, as we've been promoting today. It goes until midnight tonight. Look forward to seeing you down at the Tim Hortons location right by the drive-through window. I always set up where you turn to go around and pick up your product right there. And Tim Hortons Camp Day is, it gives out 100% of the proceeds from hot and iced coffee sales to the Tim Hortons Foundation camps. And they're supposed to have one of the Tim Hortons Camp Foundation people in Cranbrook here today. Looking forward to meeting them.
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0: 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DeMuro. 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I'll be driving in the parade, and we're sending in reports for our friends at Sandor Equipment Rental sponsoring our coverage.
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0: A mix of sun and cloud today, 31 for a high, high humidity today as well, overnight low 15. We've got a risk of a thunderstorm later tomorrow afternoon, so that means we've got more high humidity. Tomorrow's high, 34, south breeze tomorrow afternoon as well, so that's going to blow those clouds in and thicken them up. On Friday, 40% chance of showers and a high 29. July Fest weekend coming up in Kimberley, sunny both days, Saturday and Sunday, highs both days of 30.
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1: 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Always is for Tim Hortons Camp Day. 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Scott Seitz.
2: It's definitely busier, and that's the way we like it to be. 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
1: That's a lot to take care of.
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lots going on today. That's Pearl Jam, and of course, we're into Tim Hortons Camp Day, but also up the road in Kimberley, 3:30 this afternoon, you might want to pop by Kaminko Gardens. They've revitalized that after a couple of years of planning and improvements. They're going to even have some Japanese drumming there. Yeah, live entertainment going there all day. Yeah, the reopening of Kaminko Gardens in Kimberley. Here's Big Sugar.

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18: Oh, yeah!
19: You know, the clouds started to creep in here just after 7:30 this morning, but that brings us a mix of sun and cloud. Bang on there, Environment Canada. 31 for a high today and high humidity reading as well at 34. Overnight, low 15. We're up to 35 in the temperature department tomorrow and the risk of a thunderstorm late in the afternoon. 29 for Friday's high for July Fest in Kimberley. Sunshine Saturday and Sunday forecast now. Highs of 30 both days.
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0: 1075 Today FM. There's young Leo and Habit. You've got Steve Russell maybe in the habit of hitting the Tim Hortons drive-thru. Well, today is a wonderful day to do that. It is Tim Hortons camp day, as a matter of fact. And we've got Dennis Walker live on location at the Tamarack Center, Tim Hortons location. We're going to check in with Dennis here momentarily. Of course, 100% of proceeds from hot and iced coffee sales donated to Tim Hortons Foundation camps. Big event here on a Wednesday. Big event on Thursday, of course. It is Summer Sounds happening downtown at Rotary Park. And Ward was telling me that they had, I think, over 500 people last week. And they're hoping for a crowd of 800 tomorrow night, as a matter of fact, and I think they're going to get it. Ward gives his thanks to the people of Cranbrook.
1: Just want to thank Cranbrook again for coming down to the Rotary Park every Thursday. It's growing like weeds now. It's awesome. So we're really excited about the amount of people showing, and there's lots more room. Everybody, bring your chairs, enjoy some beers from Fisher Peak, of course, and some of our food trucks. But this week specifically, we're really excited. We have a young gentleman named Beckham Barr, a Jaffrey native. He's a singer-songwriter. He just released one of his first releases into the world on his 16th birthday. And, I mean, he is just an amazing young talent. So he's going to be trying out a new guitar, I hear, this week. And so we're going to loan him an amp. And but he's going to sing his country songs and really entertain us for the first 45 minutes. And then, Cranbrook, we're super excited to be bringing Purdy for the People back. We do a show every 2 or 3 years. Yes, I'm connected as the drummer of the band, but I couldn't be more excited to really showcase Sarah Turk, Janice Nickley, Mark Rossini, and Keith Larson, my other bandmates. We're looking forward to this show. It's been a bit of a time that since we've been back. So yeah, we're ready to go with some new songs and some fun stuff for
0: All
1: you.
0: All right, that's going to be happening tomorrow night downtown at Rotary Park, and the fun gets started after 6 o'clock tomorrow night.
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4: It sure is, and we're definitely getting a lot of guests coming down and supporting this great cause for Camp Day to help send some kids to camp.
3: How many do you put through here every day? I guess you have nothing off the top of your head, because we're lined up right back to the start of the parking lot at Tamarack, but you get them through quick.
4: Oh, yeah, we do. We average about 100 cars an hour, and plus the in-store tickets, we're over 1,000 a day, definitely.
3: 100 cars an hour.
4: Yeah, definitely through the morning. It does slow down in the afternoon and kind of right before lunch, but that definitely picks up then.
3: That's crazy. Can you just quickly run down what we're doing here today for people that are just picking up our broadcast?
4: Oh, we're down here supporting the Tim Hortons Children Foundation. We're selling bracelets. We're selling coffee. All the hot and cold coffees go directly. Everything that today is purchased goes straight to the foundation.
3: And that goes to midnight tonight, right?
4: Yes.
3: Okay, yeah. Good. Yeah. We're going to increase that total. We've got a guest here from the Camp Association here for Tim Hortons Foundation.
4: Yes, we do. She's actually from the Kananaskis Camp, and they've come down and to help just support us and try and sell bracelets and spread the good word of the foundation.
3: We will get her on real soon. Thank you for your time today. We'll talk to Curtis here again in a little bit. If you're coming on down to Tim Hortons, if you're going through the drive-thru, we'll move you through as quick as we can, and there's room inside as well. 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
18: 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I'm really excited this year. 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
19: 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The city of Cranbrook, mountains of opportunity.
0: All right, a little bit of cloud cover today might not be a bad thing, but we're calling it a mix of sun and cloud. Highs today still very warm, 31 for a high. Overnight tonight, low down to 15. Tomorrow, mainly sunny with late day clouds and a slight chance of showers or thunder showers. Highs topping out a very hot 34 degrees. On the way for Friday, a mix of sun and cloud with a chance of late day showers. Highs 29. Weekend looking good. Sunny and hot on Saturday and a high of 30 degrees. And sunny and 30 on Sunday. Currently this morning, we have got overcast conditions. A little bit of sun peeking through the clouds. We're currently sitting at 18 degrees. 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

0: 107.5 Today FM, Preston Pablo, because I do. We've got Dennis down at Tim Hortons. It is Tim Hortons Camp Day, as a matter of fact. 100% of all proceeds from hot and cold coffee today donated to Tim Hortons Foundation Camps. We'll check in with Dennis here momentarily. And it was my pleasure yesterday to have just a great young lady, Emma Cade, recording artist from Radium Hot Springs, pop into the studio yesterday. And talked about a myriad of different things that she's up to. Let's see, she's going to be performing Friday in Invermere, bull riding in the Rockies. She's having a baby later this summer. She's at a country music contest amongst the final three to find the next big country star in Canada. We talked about all kinds of things. I actually met Emma for the first time 4 years ago when she opened up for Dean Brody, as a matter of fact.
1: Yeah, I guess a lot has happened in the last 4 years. I have transitioned from more of a pop sound to a country sound, and I've been really welcomed by the country music community in Canada, but also BC. BC has a really good country music association, which I'm a part of. I have released a bunch of music. I have filmed a bunch of music videos, went on tour, so many really, really fun stuff. It's been so, so fun, and every day gets better.
0: All right, so let's talk about a contest you're in, and I'll let you set the table for this. Looking for Canada's next country star. Fill us in what's going on, and I guess we're kind of in the final week of voting here.
1: We are. So I'm so glad you mentioned the whole Dean Brody thing, because that contest was run by Fort Steele and Starseed Entertainment, which is Dean Brody's record label that he is still currently signed to. So this will be the second contest with Starseed that I'm a part of, which I'm so, so honored. It's run by Starseed Entertainment and Cottage Springs, based in Ontario, I believe. So they are trying to find Canada's next country music star. This is something that I applied for and forgot about because I had applied in previous years, never heard back. I assumed it was also going to be the same this year. And then I got an email saying that out of the hundreds of entries, I am the top three. So that is super cool. I'm representing all of Western Canada. The prize package is unbelievable. Just things that could change my life. It includes $10,000. It includes an opening slot on tour with one of Starseed Entertainment's artists. So I could potentially be going on a nationwide tour with Dean Brody if I win. It also includes some PR training, songwriting, production of music, a record contract with Starseed Entertainment, and just some amazing, really cool stuff. So,
0: very exciting. So, how can people, I guess, cast their vote for you? How do they go about doing that, I guess?
1: Yeah, so voting opened up in June, and it currently closes on July 20th. You can vote every single day for me by going to cottagesprings.ca/countryrising, or just by going to my website, emmacade.com, and there is a link there to vote for me. And yeah, you can do so every single day. It resets on all your devices, and yeah.
0: All right, there you go. And like I said, we look forward to bigger and better things for Emma Cade. And if you want a little example of her music and her sound, here it is for you. In fact, you'll find her music on our website, madeandplayedincanada.ca. Here's a song, we talk about it later in the interview, that she did, as a matter of fact, written for her mom. So have a listen to this song, Big Shoes to Fill.

0: go. It's Emma Cade, big shoes to fill. Yeah, she's performing Friday, Bull Riding in the Rockies up in Invermere. That's going to be a great show. We'll have more of my interview with Emma Cade coming up in the noon hour.
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2: 107.5 Today FM, we're at Tim Hortons for Count Day. We're Keefe and Curtis with us here on a busy day. Really, some people like yourself, you can make a career out of this, can't you?
3: Yes, I definitely have, and I know there's a big group of us here that worked here, some of us 20 years. I myself, 15 almost coming up. We just started, and we somehow found a love for it.
2: So that was right out of high school they got you in then, Curtis?
3: Yes, actually, grade 10 is when I started here. And yeah, I did leave for a few years, but I missed it. And I came back when they came calling for me.
2: I guess if you're training a high school kid, you kind of know what they're going through. And that's why it's nice to have someone on the ground doing this.
3: 100%. Yeah, I can relate with them. I know we're trying to get more high schoolers in. We have between both stores already. We've gotten.
2: You told us the last time we had you on, you put through 100 vehicles per hour. We're here, and today probably a little bit more.
3: Yeah, for sure. I know it's a bit of a struggle because there are some big orders, so we're trying to hit 100, but I know sometimes it is lower because some big food orders and big coffee orders today.
2: You're sure moving food through quickly. We'll check in with the other location. We've got two in Cranbrook. I'm set up right at the drive-through window here. It's Tim Hortons Camp Day. 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
1: 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There is U2 from their 1987 album, The Joshua Tree, Bullet the Blue Sky. That song inspired by a trip that lead singer Bono made to Nicaragua and El Salvador, where he saw firsthand how local peasants were affected by United States military intervention in the region. You've got Steve Russell keeping you company. We're going to give a shout out to Dennis Walker, doing a lot of hard work today over at Tim Hortons. I'm sure inhaling a donut or two and maybe having a coffee down there today for Camp Day. We'll check in with Dennis here shortly and take a look at the forecast as we get a little closer to the weekend. All that coming up for you.
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4: Tim Hortons Camp Day, and we've got one of the representatives from the camp here. Trip is in today from Kananaskis. Good morning.
5: Good morning.
4: But you're not from Kananaskis. You're from the other end of the country.
5: I am. I'm from the West Coast. I live in Newfoundland.
4: Very good. East Coast.
5: Yep.
4: You're a long ways away. How did you get involved either with the camp and the foundation or Tim Hortons in general then?
5: My cousin Eeyore actually worked at the camp that I work at, which is the Tim Hortons Children's Ranch, and she had a wonderful time. I also have worked at summer camps for years. I worked at a local summer camp back home, and I've just always been a camp person. I was a camper when I was younger, and camp magic is real, and I wanted to be able to provide that for another youth.
4: So was it something like this, a fundraiser that allowed you to get to go then?
5: We pay our way there, but we do get to live there at the camp.
4: I didn't know that. Thank you. Can you stick with me here?
5: Yeah.
4: Okay, we're going to bring Trip back on here today. It's nice to have a representative from the Tim Hortons Foundation with us here today. And you'll see here, if you're coming around, we're standing right beside the drive-thru window. If you're coming through at the Tamarack Center location, Cranbrook, for Tim Hortons Camp Day.
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0: Today FM weather calling for a high today topping out right around 31 degrees. Kind of back and forth with the sunshine here today. And overnight tonight, low down to 15 degrees. On the way tomorrow, mainly sunny. Increasing clouds late in the day, a high of 34. Friday, a mix of sun and cloud and a high of 29. Currently, we've got a mix of sun and cloud. We're sitting at 18 degrees.
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0: 1075 Today FM, Jamie Fine. If anything's left, you've got Steve Russell keeping you company. And boy, a busy boy, Dennis Walker is today over at Tim Hortons. And I believe after he's done at Tim Hortons here during the lunch hour, he's going to buzz over to Kimberley for the official opening of the newly revitalized Cominco Gardens going on today. And they're having an afternoon of music, culture, community. And that will go from 3:30 to 5 p.m. in Kimberley today. They've been 2 years in planning and improvements there, and now once again people can enjoy this refreshed public space. And they're going to have Taiko, a Japanese drumming group, live music from the trio. Wonderful opportunity to experience the gardens in a whole new way up in Kimberley, and that goes on this afternoon starting at 3:30.
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2: It's so nice to talk to somebody who actually works at one of the camps here today. If you missed our broadcast here about 15 minutes ago, we were talking with Trip. Trip, what happens at the camps? And I got to know, can you ride a horse?
3: I can ride a horse. We do have wranglers and they take care of the horses, but the counselors do get to ride them as well with our kids.
2: So what happens, say a child arrives there, starts the week, what happens right off the bat? Like, just a bit about the format then.
3: So we get them in, we get them settled in their bunks, and then we take them for dinner and we teach them how meals work. We do a specific meal routine. We sing before we eat, and we have KPs, which are kitchen people, and basically they'll go and bring the food back to the table and they'll help clean up at the end, and it provides an opportunity for them to kind of have control over the meal and to, I guess it is like a sort of leadership role as well.
2: That's really nice. Thank you. And you got involved because of your sister, you said, right?
3: My cousin,
2: your
3: actually.
2: Cousin.
3: Gosh, yes.
2: Isn't that interesting? Yeah. Will you end up working at a Tim Hortons? Like, what happens after camp's over? What do you do then?
3: I'm currently a university student, so I am a full-time student back home.
2: In St. John's?
3: Yeah, in St. John's, Newfoundland.
2: Really good. Thank you. It's nice to talk with you today. Can you stick with me for one more?
3: Absolutely.
2: We're just learning more about what happens at camp, and to have a representative here working at Kananaskis this year has made it down to Cranbrook for the very first time, and in fact, first time to BC, I think she mentioned to us earlier. Tim Hortons Camp Day, come join me. I'm on location down at the Tamarack Center location.
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0: Today FM weather calling for another hot one today. Kind of back and forth between a little bit of sunshine and then a little bit of overcast conditions here today. Highs topping out at 31 degrees overnight tonight, low down to 15. On the way tomorrow, mainly sunny with increasing cloud late in the day. Maybe some thundershower activity as well. Highs topping out a very hot 34 degrees. Friday, a mix of sun and cloud, chance late day showers and a high of 29.

0: 107.5 Today FM, Charlotte Cardin, The Way We Touch. Also in there, J-Lo and Waiting For Tonight. How about this afternoon, if you're a football fan or a soccer fan, if you will, what a game it's going to be. England and Argentina, and I can't wait. I'm a fan of the World Cup. I'll be watching that one, pretending to work here this afternoon, but my goodness, that's going to be excitement. And the other semifinal yesterday, I would say a little bit anticlimactic. France looked so good leading up to the game against Spain, and they really didn't deliver much in the way of opposition. 2-0 win for Spain yesterday, awaiting today's winner between Argentina and England. That game gets rolling at 1 o'clock this afternoon.
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2: 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Tim Hortons Cap Day as we continue on. We've had Trip visiting us here today. She's originally from Newfoundland, a university student right now. You've got a lot going on in your life.
3: I do, yeah.
2: We've been talking about what happens at the camp. Anything else you want to outline for us here today?
3: I'd like to give you a rundown on a couple of the activities that we do at camp. So these are really great for our kids. They teach leadership and resilience in a fun way, and it's interactive, and they get to, you know, just really enjoy their time there. So we have horseback riding, of course, because I work on the Tim Hortons Children's Ranch. And then we also have archery, and we do a low ropes challenge course. There's also rock climbing, and those are just a couple of the fun activities that we do.
2: I would think some people that grow up in the big city, they never get these kind of opportunities. You probably hear about that, don't you?
3: We do, yes. Sometimes our kids have never seen a rock wall. They've never seen horses, and the horses are a really big hit at camp.
2: St. John's isn't that big. Did you grow up on a farm yourself, Trip?
3: I did not. I live in St. John's in the East End. I've always lived there. I guess.
2: No, that's great. And then going to university. It's really been nice to have you here today. So you're going to both Cranbrook locations. You're kind of bouncing back and forth. Is that what I understand?
3: Yes, I am. I've been at this location since 9, and then I'm going to go over to the other location.
2: That's what I heard. Yeah, that's why I wanted to get here early today. Thank you for taking the time.
3: Of course.
2: Yeah, and we'll talk. You'll hear yourself tomorrow on the air as well. We're going to do a little news feature. Tim Hortons Camp Day, learning a lot about what they do at camp. Trip joining us on air. Pop down and see us here today. Tim Hortons Camp Day, both locations in Cranbrook. I'm at the Tamarack Center location.
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16: When people come in and they're so happy, they love what we do for them with our personal styling and finding a bra that fits that they never ever had before. 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It's not like you're going into a department store, and she found her style and she had a great time. She's been back ever since. 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

0: 1075 Today FM and online at myescootynow.com. There's Doja Cat and Say So. You've got Steve Russell. And if I have Say So, I'm going to convince you or Dennis Walker will to head over to Tim Hortons in your community today. It's Tim Hortons Camp Day. 100% of proceeds from hot and iced coffee sales donated to Tim Hortons Foundation Camps. We're going to check in with Dennis here in just a moment. We made the big announcement the other day. Legendary Canadian rock icon Tom Cochran coming to the Key City Theater. Maybe you've seen him in the past, but maybe you haven't. And he is legendary in Canadian music circles. Recipient of 8 Juno Awards, multiple songwriter awards, also a Grammy nominee, a member of the Canadian Music Hall of Fame, also Canadian Music Industry Hall of Fame, Canada's Walk of Fame as well. Also been honored with both the Order of Manitoba, the Order of Canada. He may have won a Stanley Cup somewhere in the past as well. Not exactly sure, but Tom Cochran, the duo, live at the Key City Theater in Cranbrook, Thursday, November 12th, showtime 7:30. 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
2: As we lean in on get a little bit closer to the lunch hour here today, Tim Hortons Camp Day. I'm still at the drive-through area. We're right beside the Tim Hortons location here at Tamarack Center. Curtis, I know you're trying to bounce back and forth between locations today. Are there any specials on other than what you're raising money for here today?
3: On this special, we got a $2 Camp Day donut, and that 100% of that proceeds is another donation, including the coffee and iced coffee. There's always specials on the app, but you got to look for those and be signed up as a member and just come on down.
2: It's really nice to have a guest here from Kananaskis, originally from St. John's, Newfoundland. That's pretty neat.
3: Yes, it is. Yeah, she's been a great help. She's been out in the lobby and out in the drive-through trying to sell the Camp Day bracelets and just promote what she knows and her experiences with camp.
2: Yeah, Trip started going to a camp, as she told us earlier today, and she's bouncing back and forth between locations. She's walking there right now. You're doing about the same, though. You're juggling two locations today, Curtis?
3: Yeah, today and a lot of the days right now. Yeah, got to help where it is needed.
2: Very good. Thank you. Do you need help these days? You're looking for any employees then?
3: Definitely are. If come on down, drop a resume, and we'll give you an interview on the spot.
2: Yeah, we'll do that. As might be a little busy today, but we'll squeeze something in. Thanks for your time again.
3: Awesome. Thanks, Dennis.
2: Yeah, Tim Hortons Camp Day continues. We go until midnight. If you want to pop down and see me, I'm at the Tamarack location. I'll be here until noon, and then we'll be kind of moving on here today. But both locations in Cranbrook are involved with Tim Hortons Camp Day 2026.
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0: All right, mix of sun and cloud today. High should top out a very warm 31 degrees today. Gusty afternoon winds, maybe a slight chance of showers or thunder showers in the mix. Low tonight down to 15. On the way tomorrow, mainly sunny. Chance of late day showers or thunder showers. A high of 34. And then for Friday, a mix of sun and cloud. Chance of showers later in the day and a high of 29. Currently this morning, we have got a mix of sun and cloud. We're sitting at 20 degrees.
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1: Good afternoon. I'm Josiah Spiker. Forest Minister Ravi Parmar says BC's wildfire season has so far been more manageable than recent years, but he urged people to be vigilant as hot and dry conditions are expected to increase in the coming weeks.
2: We cannot be complacent. We are heading into a period of dry weather, wind, and storms with high potential for new fire ignitions across the province.
1: BC officials are urging residents to conserve water as record low stream flows are reported in parts of the south coast and interior. A man that the Cranbrook RCMP was searching for in 2021 has been arrested in the Philippines. Rudolph Hans Hoffer was wanted on a province-wide warrant for possession of child pornography and breach of undertaking. The Bureau of Immigration Philippines announced in June 2026 that Hoffer was apprehended by the Fugitive Search Unit in San Carlos City on June 9th. The Bureau says Hoffer is being detained at their Warden facility pending deportation proceedings. The City of Fernie has been fined over $13,000 by the Ministry of Environment and Parks for compliance issues with the wastewater treatment permits. This follows an inspection of the city's wastewater system in November 2025 and the resulting compliance inspection report. City officials say they've been taking significant action to address their water issues. Councillor Tracy Adia Kelly says residents need to understand the cost of fixing the city's water woes.
3: It's not one thing in isolation. It's quite a lot of things together. People, bear in mind, we have lift station upgrades that we need to do, and we have other things. So I hope the community grasps the extent and cost.
1: The city is expecting to register under the Municipal Wastewater Regulation in 2027, with full compliance targeted by 2030. The Elk Valley RCMP has arrested two people in Sparwood in relation to multiple weapons-related offenses. On July 10th, Elk Valley RCMP officers, Alberta RCMP officers, and the Southeast District Emergency Response Team served a search warrant in a remote area east of Sparwood. The suspects were brought into custody without incident. Charges are pending following further investigation and assessment by the BC Prosecution Service. Cranbrook Fire and Emergency Services responded to 543 calls for service during the second quarter of 2026, a small decrease from quarter one. It was a 9% decrease from 589 calls. Fire Chief Scott Driver says the majority of calls were for pre-hospital care, which is consistent to other quarters.
4: Pre-hospital care calls were 385 calls for service, which is, again, 70% of the calls, and that's pretty standard across time in the community. It changes from quarter to quarter, but not very much.
1: Overdose-related calls were still the most common, but Driver says they were lower this last quarter.
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1: In the major leagues, Dylan Cease struck out the side in his All-Star Game debut, and Cody Bellinger hit a two-run single in the first inning as the American League defeated the National League 4-0 at the Midsummer Classic. All-Star MVP Cody Bellinger hit a two-run single, and Ben Rice followed with an RBI single in the first against Christopher Sanchez of the host Philadelphia Phillies. The FIFA World Cup moves into Atlanta, where England and Argentina play. Mercedes-Benz Stadium is normally home to the NFL's Atlanta Falcons and played host to Super Bowl 53 in 2019. It seats 71,000. Added seating for the World Cup means they can hold 75,000 for today's semifinal matchup. The winner will meet Spain in the final on Sunday after their 2-0 win over France yesterday. The KIJHL Kimberley Dynamiters have made a number of player signings this week and have traded 2007-born goaltender Adam Kislevich to the Bonnyville Pontiacs in exchange for future considerations. From the Vista Radio Sports Desk, I'm Josiah Spiker.
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1: On the roads, paving work on Highway 3 west of Elko, single-lane alternating traffic in place from 7 until 7, Monday to Saturday. Paving work is also underway in Fernie, starting at Anderson Road. Drivers can expect up to 20-minute delays from 6 to 6, Monday to Saturday. Today's weather forecast in Cranbrook, a mix of sun and cloud, a high of 31. Tonight, a few clouds, a low of 15. Tomorrow, increasing cloudiness in the afternoon, then 40% chance of showers and risk of a thunderstorm, a high of 34, a low of 18. Friday, a mix of sun and cloud, 40% chance of showers, a high of 29, a low of 16. and Saturday, sunny, a high of 30, a low of 13. 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

0: 107.5 Today FM, band from Atlanta, Georgia. There's Collective Soul, The World I Know. Number one song in the U.S. and Canada in October of 1995. Hard to believe that song, 31 years old. And it's been a number of years since that band played in Cranbrook. Remember seeing them, and I was lucky enough to do the introduction for Collective Soul at Western Financial Place. So that was kind of a feather in the ball cap there. One of my favorites, Collective Soul, also saw them in the cusp a number of years ago as well. You've got Steve Russell keeping you company. Yeah, Tim Horton's busy place today. We had Dennis on location checking things out at the Tamarack Center location. And wherever you might be in the East Kootenai, pop by at Tim Horton's here today. 100% of hot and iced coffee sales donated to Tim Horton's Foundation Caps. We'll take a look at the forecast on the way and the Tragically Hip coming up next.
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0: All right, lots of sunshine here this afternoon and relatively hot. We should still hit a high today of 31 degrees. There is a chance of late day showers or thunder showers. Something to keep in mind overnight tonight, low down to 15. On the way tomorrow, mainly sunny with a risk of thunder showers later in the day, a high of 34. Slap on the sunscreen over the next little while here. Mix of sun and cloud on Friday, a high of 29. Saturday, sunny and 30, and Sunday also sunshine and a high of 30 degrees. Currently this afternoon, a mix of sun and cloud. We're sitting at 22. Here's a tragically hip 38 years old. 107.5 Today FM, East Kootenay's playlist and online at myeastkootenaynow.com.

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1: 107.5 Today FM, Virginia to Vegas, and just friends. You've got Steve Russell keeping you company here during your lunch hour on a Wednesday, Tim Hortons camp day. So hopefully you get a chance to hit the Timmy drive through here at some point and help support Tim Hortons Foundation camps with your hot and iced coffee purchases and other good stuff going on at different Tim Hortons locations in the listening area as well. I had a chance to chat with radium recording artist Emma Cade yesterday. We talked to her about a busy summer ahead. She is playing in Invermere on Friday in a couple of days here, and then she's done a bunch of stuff this summer and some different performances and getting ready for a baby as well. So lots of good stuff from Emma Cade. Yeah, she talked about how the last year or so has gone, releasing some new material.
2: I released two singles in 2025 and then one earlier in 2026.
1: Okay, I wanted to talk about a song called Big Shoes to Fill. That was one you wrote about your mom, correct?
2: Yes.
1: Yeah, tell us the genesis of that song, I guess.
2: So I guess it kind of stemmed through looking through old photos of when I was a kid, and I used to love walking around in my mom's high heel shoes. And there's so many photos of me as a little, like, 2 or 3 year old wearing my mom's shoes. And I just felt like I could conquer the world. And I thought one day, Big Shoes to Fill, wouldn't that be such a good song title? So it's a very special song about my mom. She also has multiple sclerosis. So all the proceeds that I make from the song, whether it be streaming or anything like that, is going to be donated to MS Canada.
1: Oh, fantastic. Definitely people can get behind that, certainly. You know, you're going to be playing in Invermere on Friday at a special event. Tell us a little bit about that.
2: Yeah, I'm super excited to be asked to come back again this year to play at the Bull Riding in the Rockies Rodeo. I played last year with just my guitarist, but this year I was able to wrangle up the rest of my band members to accompany me. So I will have the full band, and we'll be playing as people arrive and come in and just find their seats and enjoy the show.
1: All right. Well, we encourage people to get tickets for that. Just before we wrap up, I know I wanted to talk a little bit about, because you're living in Radium now, but you grew up in Creston, so you certainly have ties to multiple spots in the area. Growing up in southern BC, I guess, if you want to call it that, how has that influenced your music, would you say? Is there influence that this areas kind of brought to your music, I guess?
2: Yeah, I think I've written multiple songs about growing up where I have this one song called Atmosphere, which is unreleased, but I wrote it about growing up in Creston and having like big dreams of being a musician and like being scared and living in a small town. So there's definitely influence that way. But I think just also coming from like humble roots and stuff like that has really influenced my music as well.
1: Fantastic. All right, so anything else you want to add here before we wrap up? We talked contest, we talked bull riding in the Rockies. What else is happening for you this summer?
2: So I guess my summer's going to be looking a little bit different than usual. I am playing as long as I'm feeling great, but I am about 8 months pregnant.
1: Congratulations.
2: So thank you very much.
1: Yeah.
2: So very much looking forward to this next chapter. I'm planning on taking a couple months off just to, you know, tend to baby and tend to myself
1: and
2: get right back into it and hopefully be going on tour next year.
1: So you're not putting any of your music kind of on hiatus? Obviously, for a little bit, you kind of have to, but at the end of the day, you're going to kind of dive right back into it.
2: Yeah, I'm planning on it. I already have things booked for December, around the Christmas season, which I'm hoping we'll have a good routine for baby that I'll be able to step away for a few hours and still be a rock star mom.
1: But, yeah, there you go.
2: Yeah.
1: Well, fantastic. We appreciate you coming in, Emma. We wish you all the best here, obviously, with the contest. You'll keep us posted with what happens with that. And hopefully you let us be one of the first people to know if you're the winner. So we got our fingers crossed for you. Emma, thanks for stopping by.
2: Thank you.
1: All right. Emma Cade in studio. Fantastic recording artist. And you can cast your vote as well, emmacade.com. You can find all her music on the usual places, Spotify, Apple Music, that sort of thing. And maybe most importantly, made and played in Canada. 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I think we got two or three artists from the area on Made and Played, including Emma. I think there's three of her tracks on there. You can have a listen at madeandplayedincanada.ca. Here's one of her songs. It is called Watering Can, and you can find it on Made and Played in Canada.

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1: 107.5 Today FM, number three song this week, Olivia Dean, So Easy to Fall in Love. You've got Steve keeping you company here. Yeah, big World Cup matchup, semifinal action. It is England and Argentina doing battle 1 o'clock this afternoon. The winner of that game goes on to Sunday's final, where they will take on Spain. No easy opponents left here. Everybody is tough, and there's going to be a ton of English supporters, I'm sure, out there, but lots of Argentinians cheering their country on. So that gets rolling at 1 o'clock this afternoon. Good day to be outside, that is for sure. We'll take a look at the forecast, and a BC boy, Tyler Chalk, coming up next.
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live today FM. Glass Tiger, a band that played at the Key City Theater back in March. I'm Still Searching. From that era, we talked about it. Yeah, Tom Cochran tickets go on sale Friday at noon. Key City Theater.

0: 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You've got Steve Russell keeping you company here. If you're looking for something to do this afternoon, big event in Kimberley. It's the grand reopening of the newly revitalized Kaminko Gardens, an afternoon of music, culture, community, one of Kimberley's most beloved gathering spots. They've been doing this for 2 years, planning improvements and welcoming the community back today. Celebration will feature an exciting performance by Taiko, Japanese drumming group, music from the trio as well, and that will go from 3:30 to 5 o'clock this afternoon.
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0: Today FM weather calling for lots of sunshine, although I will say it's kind of been mixed here, a mix of sun and cloud throughout the day, and still a chance of maybe some shower or thunder shower activity late in the day. Highest today topping out at 31, overnight tonight low down to 15. Tomorrow mainly sunny, increasing clouds later in the day, chance of showers or thunder showers. Very warm though, 34 for a high tomorrow. Friday a mix of sun and cloud, chance of showers, and a high of 29. Currently, we have got a mix of sun and cloud. We're sitting at 25 degrees.
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0: 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Cowgirls and cowboys alike gathering for bull riding in the Rockies in Invermere. Biggest fundraiser of the year for the Columbia Valley Rockies. 26th annual bull riding event in Invermere as well. They've been doing it for a long, long time. And gates Friday will open at 4:30. Emma Cade will get things started. We chatted with her last hour. She'll be performing. Bull riding will get underway at 6. The dance will immediately follow the bull riding with Cole Malone. You can get your tickets. They're available online as well. Columbia Valley Rockies. That's RockiesHockey.ca. Or you can just type in Columbia Valley Rockies. All the details there.
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0: 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Well, she just got married a few weeks ago, so enjoying that honeymoon period. I'm not sure how long it lasts. It's different for all couples, but hopefully it's a few months anyways. Taylor Swift and Travis Kelce, all the best to them moving forward. You would hope that they have a strong relationship. They spent $30 million, apparently, on their wedding, if you believe the rumors. You've got Steve Russell keeping you company only for a few more minutes. We got Mark Nichols coming up after 2 o'clock. We had Dennis this morning, and of course, The Secret Sound, another guess. Here's how it sounded if you missed it from earlier this morning.
1: 2,397, Danica, if you know what that sound is.
2: Is that a güiro, the percussion instrument?
1: No, it's not.
2: No.
1: Can you play one?
2: Well, just my kids.
1: Okay. Thank you.
2: Thanks.
0: All right, there you go. Danica with the guests today. But we'll crank up the jackpot. Boy, oh boy, we're getting close to $2,500 here. $2,407 on the line. Secret Sound coming up tomorrow for a Thursday with Dennis, a presentation of Great Canadian Liquor Warehouse.
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0: provider for you on the Mark Nichols Show, and I wish you well, and you'll be able to see him do that live on stage at the Key City Theater on Thursday, November 12th. He's going to be here, and get your tickets starting this coming Friday. 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That is a Thursday night. And right now, it's time to check out what's going on the cruiser. Dennis Walker, busy day for him.
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3: It's definitely busier, and that's the way we like it to be. 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
3: Yeah.
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3: Yeah, but hey, it's great. 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
2: Tim Hortons Camp Day continues until midnight. I'm Dennis Walker in the Cranbrook Kia Mr. Tire Community Cruiser.
0: Thank you very much. We'll hear from Dennis again in a couple hours from now. And we'd like to remind you, there has been an accident on Highway 9395 just outside of Wausau, and right now, road is closed in both directions. Again, there's been an accident, Highway 9395, just outside of Wausau, closed in both directions, the highway at this time. Today FM weather, tonight cloudy 15, tomorrow sunshine, then clouds 34, Friday sun and cloud 27, 30 with sun on Saturday. Can you imagine all the people being out enjoying that nice weather? Currently 27.
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0: There we go. The man, the weekend, who's worked the Super Bowl. You're doing pretty good when you do that, in your eyes. Good afternoon from the Martin Nichols Show, Today FM. Our forecast for tonight, looking at cloudy conditions and 15. Tomorrow, sun, then clouds in the afternoon, 34 for your Friday, looking at 29, sun and cloud. And Saturday should be very nice with sunshine and 30. Right now, getting close to that, we're 29 and lots of sunshine in Cranbrook. And this is the day when you get a shot at winning $50 worth of food from the restaurant of the month, which is Mr. Mike's Steakhouse Casual. In fact, let's do that right now. If you have not won in the last 30 days, you will be eligible. We'll look for caller number 4 if you'd like $50 worth of food from Mr. Mike's. 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

0: Interesting mix on that. You got Luke Combs along with Post Malone. Ah, yeah, the guy for that. Today FM is the East Kootenays playlist. And thanks to all the people that tried to get through to win the Restaurant of the Month certificate worth $50 to Mr. Mike's Steakhouse Casual. And congratulations to Shane. Shane from Lethbridge. He's visiting. He's on vacation enjoying the area and the radio station here. And he'll be eating at Mr. Mike's in Cranbrook in the next couple of days. But he got $50 worth of food from Mr. Mike's Steakhouse Casual. Next Wednesday, we'll do it again, same time, between 2 and 4, right here on the Mark Nichols Show. Our forecast, whew, yeah, it's hot. Tonight, cloudy 15, tomorrow sunshine, then clouds 34, Friday sun and clouds 29, and Saturday looking at sunshine 30, currently 29, sun shining. Good afternoon.
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1: Good afternoon. I'm Lean Gallant. BC wildfire officials say dry conditions and increased lightning could ramp up fire starts across the province this week. Cliff Chapman, Director of Provincial Operations for the BC Wildfire Service, says the southern interior is particularly at risk.
2: This is absolutely the time to be diligent in this province, as we are potentially going to be dealing with a significant wildfire event in the next 48 hours.
1: He says crews are ready to attack fires as they start, but he urged people to be ready by having a go bag packed and downloading the BC Wildfire Service app. A man the Cranbrook RCMP was searching for in 2021 has been arrested in the Philippines. Josiah Spiker has the details.
3: Rudolf Hans Hoffer was wanted on a province-wide warrant for possession of child pornography and breach of undertaking. The Bureau of Immigration Philippines announced in June of this year that Hoffer was apprehended by the Fugitive Search Unit in San Carlos City on June 9. The Bureau says Hoffer is being detained at their warden facility pending deportation proceedings.
1: The Elk Valley RCMP has arrested two people in Sparwood in relation to multiple weapons-related offenses. On July 10th, Elk Valley RCMP officers, Alberta RCMP officers, and the Southeast District Emergency Response Team served a search warrant in a remote area east of Sparwood. The suspects were brought into custody without incident. Charges are pending following further investigation and assessment by the BC Prosecution Service. The City of Fernie has been fined over $13,000 by the Ministry of Environment and Parks for compliance issues with the wastewater treatment permit. This follows an inspection of the city's wastewater system in November 2025 and the resulting compliance inspection report. City officials said they've been taking significant action to address the water issues. Councillor Tracy Audie Kelly says residents need to understand the cost of fixing the city's water woes.
4: It's not one thing in isolation. It's quite a lot of things together. People, bear in mind, we have lift station upgrades that we need to do, and we have other things. So I hope the community grasps the extent and cost.
1: The city is expecting to register under the Municipal Wastewater Regulation in 2027 with full compliance targeted by 2030. And Cranbrook Fire and Emergency Services responded to 543 calls for service during the second quarter of 2026, a small decrease from the first quarter. It was a 9% decrease from 589 calls in quarter one. Fire Chief Scott Driver says the majority of calls were for pre-hospital care, which is consistent to other quarters.
5: Pre-hospital care calls were 385 calls for service, which is, again, 70% of the calls, and that's pretty standard across time in the community. It changes from quarter to quarter, but not very much.
1: Overdose-related calls were the most common call, but Driver says they were lower this last quarter.
0: Be the first to know. 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
1: At the FIFA World Cup, Spain is headed to the final after a 2-0 semifinal win over France. They'll face the winner of today's semifinal between England and Argentina. The Blue Jays' Dylan Cease struck out three of the four batters he faced in the opening inning of last night's MLB All-Star Game, helping the American League blank the National League 4-0. Yankees outfielder Cody Bellinger was named MVP after delivering a two-run single in the first inning. The American League has now won 11 of the last 13 All-Star Games. Macklin Celebrini's career-defining year took another step forward Tuesday when it was announced the young San Jose Sharks star will be the cover athlete of EA Sports NHL 27. Celebrini, who was 20, is set to become the youngest cover athlete in the history of the popular hockey game franchise. Meanwhile, the NHL has released the schedule for the home openers for all 32 teams this morning. Vancouver starts with a home series with the Oilers on the 29th. This is also the first season since the early 90s that each team will play 84 regular season games compared to 82. The KIJHL Dynamiters have made a number of player signings this week, including having traded 2007-born goaltender Adam Kisilevich to the Bonnyville Pontiacs in exchange for future considerations. And Ethan Katzberg rules hammer throw in Budapest. Competing Tuesday in the Hungarian capital, the 24-year-old Canadian delivered a season-best, meet record, and world-leading throw of 83.64 meters to win the men's event. Katzberg has won each of his four competitions to start the season as he prepares to represent Canada at the July 23rd to August 2nd Commonwealth Games in Glasgow, Scotland.
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1: In Roads and Weather, expect 20-minute delays on Highway 3 at Anderson Road with single-lane alternating traffic due to paving and milling operations. There's more paving operations on Highway 3 between Ranger Station Road and Bate Avenue. With single-lane alternating traffic, watch for traffic control and expect delays of up to 30 minutes. Tonight will be partly cloudy, chance of showers, risk of thunderstorm early this evening, and a low 15. Tomorrow looks mainly sunny with increasing cloudiness in the afternoon, risk of thunderstorm and a chance of showers late in the afternoon with a high 34. The night will be cloudy, chances of showers and a low 18. Friday will bring a mix of sun and cloud, chance of showers and a high 29, and the night will be clear with a low 16. Saturday looks sunny, high 30, with a clear night and a low 13. Sunday looks sunny, high 30, with a clear night and a low 13.
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0: bit too close for comfort, as the old phrase goes. There, Rhea and Dan on the Mark Nichols Show, right in the middle of your week, on the middle of the month, on this July 15th, a payday for a lot of people, puts a smile on the face. Hope you can keep some in the account, as they say, right? And by the way, this is the 29th week of 2026. And coming up every Thursday all summer long, it's lots of fun. Summer Sounds at Rotary Park in Cranbrook every Thursday night. Beckham Barr and local favorites, Pretty for the People. And Ward Morton, president of the Fisher Peak Performing Arts Society, is talking about the amazing support that Cranbrook has come up with, and also what is going to be on stage tomorrow night. Let's get to it.
1: I just want to thank Cranbrook again for coming down to the Rotary Park every Thursday. It's growing like weeds now. It's awesome. So we're really excited about the amount of people showing, and there's lots more room. Everybody, bring your chairs, enjoy some beers from Fisher Peak, of course, and some of our food trucks. But this week specifically, we're really excited. We have a young gentleman named Beckham Barr, a Jaffrey native. He's a singer-songwriter. He just released one of his first releases into the world on his 16th birthday. And, I mean, he is just an amazing young talent. So he's going to be trying out a new guitar, I hear, this week. And so we're going to loan him an amp. And but he's going to sing his country songs and really entertain us for the first 45 minutes. And then, Cranbrook, we're super excited to be bringing Pretty for the People back. We do a show every 2 or 3 years. Yes, I'm connected as the drummer of the band, but I couldn't be more excited to really showcase Sarah Turk, Janice Nickley, Mark Rossini, and Keith Larson, my other bandmates. We're looking forward to this show. It's been a bit of a time that since we've been back. So yeah, we're ready to go with some new songs and some fun stuff for you.
0: There we go. All starting 6 tomorrow night, Rotary Park. Summer Sounds. Today, FM weather for tonight, looking at cloudy 15. Tomorrow, sun, then clouds 34. Friday, sun and clouds 29. And Saturday, 30 with sunshine. Same goes into Sunday, too. Currently 29.
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0: One of those tunes that just kind of hops along, doesn't it? Yeah, Paul Russell, under 2 minutes, too, right? Little Boo Thing coming at you on the Mark Nichols Show, Today FM. Oh, big racing action coming up a couple days from now. Let's get to it.
1: 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The Cup and Truck Series are both racing the historic North Wilkesboro Speedway this weekend. In Saturday's Truck Series race, you'll find Rocket Man Ryan Newman back in a Dodge. He'll be driving the number 25 Ram for Colleg Racing. Chase Elliott is doing double duty. He's in the number 7 Chevy. Canadian Stuart Friesen and Cole Butcher are also in the lineup. Trucks race 250 laps on Saturday. Sunday, Cup races North Wilkesboro. Most of the drivers have all raced a track previously in last year's All-Star race, but not in a points race. Jeff Gordon was the last points race winner back in the late 1900s. In 1996, Sunday Cup races 450 laps. I'm Derek Korchaga with the Today FM Hot Lap, powered by Mr. Tire.
0: Thank you, Derek. We'll hear from Derek a couple hours from now. Certainly the time of year for racing, isn't it? Today FM weather for tonight, cloudy 15. Then tomorrow, sun, clouds in the afternoon, 34. Friday, sun and clouds, 29. And Saturday, it'll be a day that, if they're right, people will be out enjoying it. That's for sure. Sunshine, 30 for Saturday. Basically the same for Sunday. Currently, 29 and sunshine.
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10: 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Welcome to Camp Mike's at Mr. Mike's. 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Campfire mojitos. 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

0: the guy that did Fly Away to Mars, Talk, and Time Machine this time around. Today FM, the East Kootenays playlist. Hello and good afternoon from Mark Nichols. And we heard Dennis earlier. Tim Hortons, of course, camp day going on. He was there from 10 in the morning to 12 noon. But it goes on all day today. So if you want to help out camp day, stop by Tim Hortons right now. 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So you can do that right now if you're working later on this evening. Today FM weather for tonight, cloudy 15. Tomorrow, sun and clouds in the afternoon, 34. Friday, we'll have 29 with sun and cloud. And Saturday, sunshine, 30. Currently 29, a mix of sun and cloud. Good afternoon.
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1: Good afternoon. I'm Lane Gallant. BC wildfire officials say dry conditions and increased lightning could ramp up fire starts across the province this week. Cliff Chapman, Director of Provincial Operations for the BC Wildfire Service, says the southern interior is particularly at risk.
2: This is absolutely the time to be diligent in this province, as we are potentially going to be dealing with a significant wildfire event in the next 48 hours.
1: He says crews are ready to attack fires as they start, but he urged people to be ready by having a go bag packed and downloading the BC Wildfire Service app. A man the Cranbrook RCMP was searching for in 2021 has been arrested in the Philippines. Josiah Spiker has the details.
3: Rudolf Hans Hoffer was wanted on a province-wide warrant for possession of child pornography and breach of undertaking. The Bureau of Immigration Philippines announced in June of this year that Hoffer was apprehended by the Fugitive Search Unit in San Carlos City on June 9. The Bureau says Hoffer is being detained at their Warden facility pending deportation proceedings.
1: The Elk Valley RCMP has arrested two people in Sparwood in relation to multiple weapons-related offenses. On July 10th, Elk Valley RCMP officers, Alberta RCMP officers, and the Southeast District Emergency Response Team served a search warrant in a remote area east of Sparwood. The suspects were brought into custody without incident. Charges are pending following further investigation and assessment by the BC Prosecution Service. The City of Fernie has been fined over $13,000 by the Ministry of Environment and Parks for compliance issues with the wastewater treatment permit. This follows an inspection of the city's wastewater system in November 2025 and the resulting compliance inspection report. City officials said they've been taking significant action to address the water issues. Councillor Tracy Audie Kelly says residents need to understand the cost of fixing the city's water woes.
4: It's not one thing in isolation. It's quite a lot of things together. People, bear in mind, we have lift station upgrades that we need to do, and we have other things. So I hope the community grasps the extent and cost.
1: The city is expecting to register under the Municipal Wastewater Regulation in 2027 with full compliance targeted by 2030. And Cranbrook Fire and Emergency Services responded to 543 calls for service during the second quarter of 2026, a small decrease from the first quarter. It was a 9% decrease from 589 calls in quarter one. Fire Chief Scott Driver says the majority of calls were for pre-hospital care, which is consistent to other quarters.
5: Pre-hospital care calls were 385 calls for service, which is, again, 70% of the calls, and that's pretty standard across time in the community. It changes from quarter to quarter, but not very much.
1: Overdose-related calls were the most common call, but Driver says they were lower this last quarter.
0: Be the first to know. 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
1: At the FIFA World Cup, Spain is headed to the final after a 2-0 semifinal win over France. They'll face the winner of today's semifinal between England and Argentina. The Blue Jays' Dylan Cease struck out three of the four batters he faced in the opening inning of last night's MLB All-Star Game, helping the American League blank the National League 4-0. Yankees outfielder Cody Bellinger was named MVP after delivering a two-run single in the first inning. The American League has now won 11 of the last 13 All-Star Games. Macklin Celebrini's career-defining year took another step forward Tuesday when it was announced the young San Jose Sharks star will be the cover athlete of EA Sports NHL 27. Celebrini, who was 20, is set to become the youngest cover athlete in the history of the popular hockey game franchise. Meanwhile, the NHL has released the schedule for the home openers for all 32 teams this morning. Vancouver starts with a home series with the Oilers on the 29th. This is also the first season since the early 90s that each team will play 84 regular season games compared to 82. The KIJHL Dynamiters have made a number of player signings this week, including having traded 2007-born goaltender Adam Kisilevich to the Bonnyville Pontiacs in exchange for future considerations. And Ethan Katzberg rules hammer throw in Budapest. Competing Tuesday in the Hungarian capital, the 24-year-old Canadian delivered a season-best, meet record, and world-leading throw of 83.64 meters to win the men's event. Katzberg has won each of his four competitions to start the season as he prepares to represent Canada at the July 23rd to August 2nd Commonwealth Games in Glasgow, Scotland.
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1: In Roads and Weather, expect 20-minute delays on Highway 3 at Anderson Road with single-lane alternating traffic due to paving and milling operations. There's more paving operations on Highway 3 between Ranger Station Road and Bait Avenue. With single-lane alternating traffic, watch for traffic control and expect delays of up to 30 minutes. Tonight will be partly cloudy, chance of showers, risk of thunderstorm early this evening, and a low 15. Tomorrow looks mainly sunny with increasing cloudiness in the afternoon, risk of thunderstorm and a chance of showers late in the afternoon with a high 34. The night will be cloudy, chances of showers and a low 18. Friday will bring a mix of sun and cloud, chance of showers and a high 29, and the night will be clear with a low 16. Saturday looks sunny, high 30 with a clear night and a low 13. Sunday looks sunny, high 30 with a clear night and a low 13.
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0: another song that maybe sounds fine out of the East Kootenays playlist, huh? Rapid Eye Movement, or REM, if you want to call them that, as everybody does, and the one I love, Today FM, and The Mark Nichols Show, sailing through right in the middle of the week, this July the 15th. And let's get to Dennis and the Cruiser, and then your full summertime forecast.
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3: It's definitely busier, and that's the way we like it to be. 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

0: midnight. I'm Dennis Walker in the Cranbrook Kia Mr. Tire Community Cruiser.
1: Thank you very much, Dennis. And Dennis right now in Kimberly checking out the gardens there. Today, FM weather for tonight, cloudy 15. Tomorrow, sun then clouds 34. Friday, sun and clouds 29. And Saturday, 30 with sunshine. Currently 29, and we do have the sun shining and some clouds mixed in. Good afternoon and happy summertime.
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0: Ed Sheeran getting a little cold, huh? Not cold here, that is for sure. Today FM, the East Kootenays playlist. Hello from the Mark Nichols Show. We have your full forecast on the way. And earlier today, an interview done with Steve Russell with Emma Cade from Radium Hot Springs, a talented singer-songwriter who is playing at Bull Riding in the Rockies. That'll be in Invermere this coming Friday, just a couple days from now. Also in a big contest, let's get to that interview.
1: All right, we have got a special guest in studio. We've got recording artist Emma Cade here from Radium. How are you doing?
2: I'm good.
1: I remember you because you opened up for that Big Dean Brody show out at Fort Steele. Talk a little bit about what your journey has been like since then.
2: Yeah, I guess a lot has happened in the last 4 years. I have transitioned from more of a pop sound to a country sound.
1: Looking for Canada's next country star. Fill us in what's going on, and I guess we're kind of in the final week of voting here.
2: We are. So I'm so glad you mentioned the whole Dean Brody thing, because that contest was run by Fort Steele and Starseed Entertainment, which is Dean Brody's record label that he is still currently signed to. So this will be the second contest with Starseed that I'm a part of, which I'm so, so honored. It's run by Starseed Entertainment and Cottage Springs. So they are trying to find Canada's next country music star. This is something that I applied for and forgot about because I had applied in previous years, never heard back, I assumed. And then I got an email saying that out of the hundreds of entries, I am the top three. So that is super cool. I'm representing all of Western Canada. Prize package is unbelievable. Just things that could change my life. It includes $10,000. It includes an opening slot on tour.
1: How can people, I guess, cast their vote for you? How do they go about doing that, I guess? Recording artist Emma Cade here.
2: Yeah, so voting opened up in June and it currently closes on July 20th. You can vote every single day for me by going to cottagesprings.ca/countryrising or just by going to my website, emmacade.com.
1: Well, fantastic. We appreciate you coming in, Emma. We wish you all the best here, obviously, with the contest. You'll keep us posted with what happens with that. And
2: Absolutely.
1: So we got our fingers crossed for you. Emma, thanks for stopping by.
2: Thank you.
0: And today, FM weather for tonight, looking at cloudy conditions, 15. And then tomorrow, sun, clouds in the afternoon, 34. Friday, sun and cloud, 29. And Saturday, much like today, sunny, 30. Exactly what we have, 30 in Cranbrook. Good afternoon.
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0: Hi, Mark Nichols here, and as we mentioned earlier, the official grand opening of the Gardens in Kimberley continues. It's on today until 5 o'clock. Dennis there, and he's talking with the MC, Jim Webster. Let's get to that.
22: First of all, your take on Kaminko Gardens and all the work that they've done here.
23: I think it's looking good. It's different, but I think people, once they come up here and realize what a peaceful spot it is and the location and the new rose garden and stuff, they'll be happy.
22: It's been a long time in the works, too, so there's been a lot of designing going on and all the rest of it. Have you talked to some of the landscapers and those that were doing the work?
23: I've been communicating with Pam at the City of Kimberley, but not the actual landscapers that were involved in the design. And I know they wanted something that was going to be accessible and would stand up to wear and something they could keep the costs under control, because the flower beds, there were so many flower beds, and you need a lot of workers to keep that stuff going.
22: Yeah, I guess after the mine went and everything, it's a little bit harder to get funds and things like it.
23: Yeah, yeah, that's true.
22: Other than that, I'm seeing in this. What do you think of our entertainment as we can hear in the background?
23: Oh, I think the entertainment is going to blow people away. You can hear. It's something really unique for Kimberley. So I think people are going to be in for a real surprise. And then we got the pipe band coming. We got the Alpenhorn. So I think it'll be a good afternoon.
22: Thank you for your time today.
23: Okay, thanks, Dan.
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0: Today FM, the East Kootenays playlist. Hello to you, and as we say at this time of year, welcome to all the visitors in the area. Lots to do, and keep listening to us. You're going to hear songs like that 24/7. We call it the East Kootenays playlist. Good afternoon. Here's our forecast. Today FM weather for tonight: cloudy 15. Tomorrow, sun and clouds 34. Friday, looking at sun and clouds 29. And Saturday, sunny with 30. Essentially the same for Sunday too. Currently, we are at 31. In Cranbrook, it is hot, man. Oh, man. It's time for the quote of the day, brought to you by Great Canadian Liquor Warehouse. And today we hear from the scientist Margaret Mead, who lived from 1901 to 1978. Margaret Mead. Always remember that you are absolutely unique, just like everyone else.
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1: Good afternoon. I'm Lean Gallant. BC wildfire officials say dry conditions and increased lightning could ramp up fire starts across the province this week. Cliff Chapman, Director of Provincial Operations for the BC Wildfire Service, says the southern interior is particularly at risk.
2: This is absolutely the time to be diligent in this province, as we are potentially going to be dealing with a significant wildfire event in the next 48 hours.
1: He says crews are ready to attack fires as they start, but he urged people to be ready by having a go bag packed and downloading the BC Wildfire Service app. A man the Cranbrook RCMP was searching for in 2021 has been arrested in the Philippines. Josiah Spiker has the details.
3: Rudolf Hans Hoffer was wanted on a province-wide warrant for possession of child pornography and breach of undertaking. The Bureau of Immigration Philippines announced in June of this year that Hoffer was apprehended by the Fugitive Search Unit in San Carlos City on June 9. The Bureau says Hoffer is being detained at their warden facility pending deportation proceedings.
1: The Elk Valley RCMP has arrested two people in Sparwood in relation to multiple weapons-related offenses. On July 10th, Elk Valley RCMP officers, Alberta RCMP officers, and the Southeast District Emergency Response Team served a search warrant in a remote area east of Sparwood. The suspects were brought into custody without incident. Charges are pending following further investigation and assessment by the BC Prosecution Service. The City of Fernie has been fined over $13,000 by the Ministry of Environment and Parks for compliance issues with the wastewater treatment permit. This follows an inspection of the city's wastewater system in November 2025 and the resulting compliance inspection report. City officials said they've been taking significant action to address the water issues. Councillor Tracy Audie Kelly says residents need to understand the cost of fixing the city's water woes.
4: It's not one thing in isolation. It's quite a lot of things together. People, bear in mind, we have lift station upgrades that we need to do, and we have other things. So I hope the community grasps the extent and cost.
1: The city is expecting to register under the Municipal Wastewater Regulation in 2027 with full compliance targeted by 2030. And Cranbrook Fire and Emergency Services responded to 543 calls for service during the second quarter of 2026, a small decrease from the first quarter. It was a 9% decrease from 589 calls in quarter one. Fire Chief Scott Driver says the majority of calls were for pre-hospital care, which is consistent to other quarters.
5: Pre-hospital care calls were 385 calls for service, which is, again, 70% of the calls, and that's pretty standard across time in the community. It changes from quarter to quarter, but not very much.
1: Overdose-related calls were the most common call, but Driver says they were lower this last quarter.
0: Be the first to know. 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
1: Lionel Messi sent in the cross that sent Argentina to the World Cup final after another improbable comeback. Trailing 1-0 going into the last 5 minutes of regulation time, Messi fed a pinpoint ball to substitute Lautaro Martinez in the second minute of injury time to give the defending champions a 2-1 victory over England. Argentina, which will play Spain in the final on Sunday in East Rutherford, New Jersey, is now one game away from becoming the first team to win back-to-back World Cup since Brazil in 1958 and 1962. The Blue Jays' Dylan Cease struck out three of the four batters he faced in the opening inning of last night's MLB All-Star Game, helping the American League blank the National League 4-0. Yankees outfielder Cody Bellinger was named MVP after delivering a two-run single in the first inning. The American League has now won 11 of the last 13 All-Star Games. Macklin Celebrini's career-defining year took another step forward Tuesday when it was announced the young San Jose Sharks star will be the cover athlete of EA Sports NHL 27. Celebrini, who was 20, is set to become the youngest cover athlete in the history of the popular hockey game franchise. And Ethan Katzberg rules hammer throw in Budapest. Competing Tuesday in the Hungarian capital, the 24-year-old Canadian delivered a season-best, meet record, and world-leading throw of 83.64 meters to win the men's event. Katzberg has won each of his four competitions to start the season as he prepares to represent Canada at the July 23rd to August 2nd Commonwealth Games in Glasgow, Scotland.
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1: In roads and weather, expect 20-minute delays on Highway 3 at Anderson Road with single-lane alternating traffic due to paving and milling operations. There's more paving operations on Highway 3 between Ranger Station Road and Bate Avenue. With single lane alternating traffic, watch for traffic control and expect delays of up to 30 minutes. Tonight will be partly cloudy, chance of showers, risk of thunderstorm early this evening, and a low 15. Tomorrow looks mainly sunny with increasing cloudiness in the afternoon, risk of thunderstorm and a chance of showers late in the afternoon with a high 34. The night will be cloudy, chances of showers and a low 18. Friday will bring a mix of sun and cloud, chance of showers and a high 29, and the night will be clear with a low 16. Saturday looks sunny, high 30 with a clear night and a low 13. Sunday looks sunny, high 30 with a clear night and a low 13.
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0: 11 past one, the world is ours today, FM. If you want to cool down, get something to eat and drink. Remember, Tim Hortons Camp Day is still on full until they stop operations at midnight tonight. It's going Camp Day, all right, Tim Hortons, that is for sure. And we were there earlier with Dennis. He was there from 10 this morning till 12 noon. But you can still get in and help them out with Camp Day at Tim's right now as I speak. Let's get to the race report and then your full summertime forecast. And it is hot.
1: 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The Cup and Truck Series are both racing the historic North Wilkesboro Speedway this weekend. In Saturday's Truck Series race, you'll find Rocket Man Ryan Newman back in a Dodge. He'll be driving the number 25 Ram for Colic Racing. Chase Elliott is doing double duty. He's in the number 7 Chevy. Canadian Stuart Friesen and Cole Butcher are also in the lineup. Trucks race 250 laps on Saturday. Sunday, Cup races North Wilkesboro. Most of the drivers have all raced a track previously in last year's All-Star race, but not in a points race. Jeff Gordon was the last points race winner back in the late 1900s. In 1996, Sunday Cup races 450 laps. I'm Derek Korchaga with the Today FM Hot Lap, powered by Mr. Tire.
0: Thank you, Derek, and you have a good evening. Today FM weather for tonight, looking at cloudy conditions, 15. That's the low. Tomorrow, sunny, then clouds, 34. Friday, sun and cloud, 29. And sunshine, both Saturday and Sunday, with 30 to 31. Right

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0: Some 41 in Too Deep on the Martin Nichols Show. Good evening on this Wednesday, July 15th. And hi to all the people listening to us on boats and near the water and campsites, having fun in RVs, golfing. It's summertime and the fun is here. Take us wherever you go. We'll deliver the goods like you just heard from Some 41. East Kootenay's playlist is what we call it if you're visiting this area. We're going to get to the record highs and record lows real soon. Today, FM weather for tonight, cloudy 15. Tomorrow, sunny then cloudy. 34, Friday sun and cloud 29, and Saturday sunny 30. Right now, what's the temp? We're looking at 32. Let's get to the record highs and record lows. A lot of point fours here. The hottest 2007 when it was 34.4. The coldest 1983, 2.4. And the most rain, 1993, 7.4 millimeters. Lots more on the way from the East Kootenays playlist.
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0: one after another hitting the top of the charts. That's how it rolls with Taylor Swift, huh? I knew it. I knew you. Today FM, East Kootenay's playlist. Hello to you. And look at the money we got going. Over $2,400 in the Secret Sound, brought to you by Great Canadian Liquor Warehouse. 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Imagine what you could do with that money at this time of year, huh? Yeah. Check out the area, maybe rent a boat if you don't have one, have lots of fun golfing, go to the restaurant. You can do a lot with that kind of money. $2,407. Win it. 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We had Danica from Cranbrook guest today, a musical instrument. Other guests recently, a bike chain, pogo stick. We've had a number of pogo sticks guests. Tree branches, Canada Goose, zip tie. Keep guessing. One day we'll write the check and you'll get all the cash. Today FM weather. Tonight cloudy 15. Tomorrow sunny, then clouds 34. Friday sun and cloud 29. Saturday sunshine 30. Currently 33.
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1: 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Cliff Chapman.